0: Holmes on Country Nice Live. You're never going to believe where he was when COVID started. Ed Sheeran's house.
1: I was actually at his house when, like, COVID started. Like, in the sense of, like, I was at his house, like, outside of London somewhere. Like, middle of nowhere. It's, we're about to start a tour in the UK, like, 2 days after that. And so I had gone there. We had already played two shows. We had already played in Berlin and Amsterdam, I think. So we had like 4 or 5 days off. So I was going to go to his house and write some songs with him. So it was the first night I was there. Me and my wife were there, actually. And we just, we sure hammered.
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1: Hi, fam. My name's Veronica. I live in Colorado Springs. And I would like you to play MacArthur from Hardy and the other nice gentleman.
0: That's Eric Church, Morgan Wallen, and Tim McGraw. Here you go.

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I mean, that would be memories of a lifetime. I know they've been friends for a very long time, but Megan Maroney in that video. Talk about just such a blessing to have her as a friend. And I'm blessed to have her in my life. Here's Beautiful Things.

0: Ella Langley, Morgan Wallen, and I Can't Love You Anymore. This is Country Nights Live. Thomas Rhett up next. You know, he's got a lot of pilots in his family. Could he become one?
1: I could definitely see me still wanting to do that. I have so many pilots in my family. My brother-in-law Grayson is a pilot. My father-in-law is a pilot. A lot of my close friends are pilots. I think it would take a little more trust on my own end to trust that I could do it right. I'm not the most attention to detail person, and I feel like you really need to be detailed to be a pilot. So, I don't know. Maybe I'll become a very detail-oriented person over the next 5 years and decide that getting my pilot's license is something I'd want to do. If Dirks can do it, I can do it.
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0: 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The Chicks announced the Taking the Long Way 20th Anniversary Tour will kick off in September, celebrating hits like this.

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17: Breast cancer is the most common cancer among women in the world. And according to a new study out of the University of Washington School of Medicine, an estimated 3.5 million cases a year are expected by 2050. Now, the good news is we've gotten so much better at screening, earlier detection, and cutting-edge treatments in many countries, including here in the United States. But even here in America, black women have a death rate from breast cancer that is 40% higher than white women, a disparity that exists despite our world-class treatment infrastructure. So what can you do to lower your risk? Eat less red meat? Try your best to manage your blood sugar and your weight? Exercise is really important. Cut back on drinking, quit smoking. And remember this, you should start getting mammograms. At what age? 40. That's when you should start. I'm Dr. Sanjay Gupta, helping you live a better life.
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Justin Moore just stepped back from touring for a little bit due to health concerns, says it's the best decision for him and his family right now, and looks forward to seeing everybody later this summer. He was doing some shows with Riley Green, too. Here's Riley and Luke Holmes, Different Round here on Country Night Slime.

0: get to drinking Zach John King. You know who informed him he's going to be playing the Grand Ole Opry? You'll recognize this voice.
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She first started doing pop music and then joined the country scene. 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It's Alexandra Kay with Straight for the Heart. 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

0: Brunette Tucker Wetmore, who, by the way, is the ACM's new Male Artist of the Year. And here's how he got informed he won that by Thomas Rhett while he was on stage.
1: Tucker, can you please come out here to the front of the stage? We have this prize. If I could direct all your attention to either this screen or this screen over here.
2: What's up, Doug? Tom's right here. We're on our way. I'm on the letter, which is what you should be doing. That's your golf game. It's trash. But other than that, I just want to say congratulations on winning ACM Male New Artist of the Year.
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0: Hey, this is Hunter. I just wanted to see if you could play a song for me.
1: Uh-huh.
0: If you could play Luke Bryan, that'd be awesome.
1: 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My pick, I take it. Here's I Don't Want This Night to End.

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If you haven't read Kenny Chesney's book, it's some of the best storytelling that I have read in a long time. He has just been everywhere and done everything. What a life. Here's his latest, Carry On. 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

0: Jason Aldean just put his new album out called Songs About Us. And if we look way back to the beginning, you know, he didn't have such a great reception to one of his originals, Amarillo Sky. Here's a great story from him.
1: So we were playing a bar in Cowdy Joe's in Charlotte, North Carolina. And I think I had Hicktown was the song, you know, I had my first single out. And, you know, we only had one song that people wanted to hear anyway. So we would play it twice during the show, and we had a request to play this again, which really we didn't. We just only had the one song. So I'm like, okay. So we play Hicktown, then we go in. We're going to play him some other stuff off the record, and I crank into Amarillo Sky, and some guy, you know, front and center goes, "Hey, Aldean, play something good." I wish I knew where that guy was, but that's a song that I'm like, okay, so that's Amarillo Sky. So I'm thinking, okay, well, Amarillo Sky sucks and probably shouldn't be a single, and it just goes to show you, man, like, you know, until songs become a hit, it's the power of radio, really. I mean, it's until songs become a hit and people hear it and it sort of gets etched in their brain every day, you know, they start to go, oh, well, oh. And the next thing they know, they're driving to work singing the song that you know, they would have never paid attention to otherwise.
0: And look at him now. Here's his latest single all these years later, Don't Tell on Me, on Country Nights Live.

0: 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Ella Langley up next by request. Thank you so much for calling in with that. We're going to play Choose in Texas. I don't know if you know it or not, but she has had her fair share of eye surgeries.
1: I had a bunch of eye surgeries when I was young. Yeah, sometimes I'd just be a little cross-eyed. But then I had some surgeries, and then the teacher's like, she just is not paying attention in here. So homeschooled until sixth grade, and then seventh grade, went back to the same high school my dad went to, graduated with 32 kids. And it's kind of brutal, honestly. Like, they have to take your eyeballs out.
2: You're lying.
1: I swear, dude.
2: My God.
1: You gotta get in there. It's crazy.
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Robert hasn't just given Ella Langley and Lainey Wilson and the ladies of country music great advice. Also Hudson Westbrook, too, and he appreciates it so much. Here's Painted You Pretty.

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Don't forget, Keith Urban's going to be joining us on Country Nights Live this Friday. He's got a new album that's yacht rock, y'all, coming out June 12th. Right now, it's Low Cash and Hometown Home. We could try.

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1: Luke Bryan is laughing off the internet drama around his new song, Fish Hunt Golf Drink. Some fans accused him of using AI to write it, but Luke says absolutely not. He says the whole point was simple, to have fun and celebrate the four things he loves to do on his day off, and maybe all in the same day. Big news for Randy Travis fans, a brand new album is coming by the end of the year. His wife Mary says it's made from fully mastered, never-before-heard recordings Randy laid down before his 2013 stroke. It'll be his first album of new material since 2008. And Shania Twain is headed to the big screen. Sort of. She's producing a biopic about her life called Shania. It's early in development, written and directed by Lee McKendrick, who also helmed the upcoming Netflix rom-com Voicemails for Isabel. That's your Country Nights Live news update. I'm Bev Rainey.
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0: This song kind of reminds me of Yellowstone with the passing down of the generations of land and the story behind it. 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

0: Phone Keys Wallet. 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She is a married woman now. 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
14: Have you ever noticed that you mostly breathe through one nostril at a time? Even when you're not sick, even when your allergies aren't bothering you. The body actually switches the dominant nostril as frequently as every 2 hours while we're awake. That's according to Adam Taylor, an anatomy professor at Lancaster University in the UK. This alternating cycle is automatic. It's regulated subconsciously by the hypothalamus in the brain, he said. Your body does this to give each nostril a chance to rest and repair, so they don't get too dried out, which could make it easier for pathogens and inflammation to cause damage. Now, Taylor also said, studies suggest the left nostril may be more dominant, and when the right nostril is dominant, the body is in a more alert or even stressed state. Who knew? Pretty fascinating stuff. I'm Dr. Sanjay Gupta, helping you live a better life.
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Bailey Zimmerman, the overnight ride. It's Tyler Reese in for Justin once again tonight. 615-737-1033, the number. We've heard of the Sisterhood of the Traveling Pants, but this is ridiculous. I'll see you in just a sec. There was a

0: holding it down. Chase Matthew, the Pride of Robertson County, Tennessee, 615-737-1033, the number in the studio. It's Tyler Reese, and for Justin, I'd like you to picture Justin in leather pants. There you go. Savannah, do you have leather pants?
1: I've got black, I've got brown, and I've got red.
0: Wow, red ones. My goodness.
1: Yeah.
0: None of those equate to the sounds of farting.
1: No.
0: Really?
1: No, they don't.
0: I just don't understand why this is happening to this lady. Do you?
1: I don't. I really don't.
0: I'm trying to stall because I have the sound effect here, but I can't get it to open.
1: Oh, no.
2: I haven't been this embarrassed since fourth grade because I'm at a restaurant and I drop something accidentally and I go to pick it up and then, that did not come from my nose. Them pants. You got some explaining to do?
0: See? I mean, that's legit. Hear that? Can you imagine?
1: Nice.
0: You're walking around.
1: Oh, you were just joking this whole time.
0: This is what you hear? Yeah.
2: You got some explaining to do?
0: They'll be like, yeah, you have some explaining to do. Why are you ripping gas all over the restaurant, lady? And you'll be like, no, it's my pants, I swear.
3: 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The overnight ride will be right back.
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11: A better life with Dr. Sanjay Gupta.
12: Making sure your kids get enough sleep. It's one of the most important things you can do for them as a parent, and yet it's often overlooked. Not only does sleep in the early years set the stage for mental and physical health, it also creates the foundation for how one sleeps later in life. That's according to the National Sleep Foundation. Now, that organization recommends 14 to 17 hours a night for newborns, 12 to 15 for infants, 11 to 14 for toddlers, 10 to 13 for preschoolers, and 9 to 11 for school-aged children. When it's age appropriate, start by talking to your kids about why sleep is important. It helps their body grow, helps their brains learn, helps their mood stay steady. Don't underestimate the importance of a routine. You can even narrate what you're doing step by step to help them along the way. I'm Dr. Sanjay Gupta, helping you live a better life.
13: When it comes to news, we are first in country. Country News Now. Hardy gives us the lowdown on his openers joining him on tour.
14: The constant is McCoy Moore, who's gotten to be a good buddy of mine. He's a younger artist, but he's really great. We've got Mitchell Tenpenny, long friend of mine. We've got Muscadine Bloodline. Then I have Tucker Wetmore, who's, everybody knows Tucker, he's blowing up right now. And then Cameron Whitcomb, who's a Canadian guy. I don't know much about him, so I'm excited to get to know him some.
13: I'm Lisa Manning for Country News Now.
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Mr. Dustin Lynch there, the pride of Tullahoma, Tennessee. New music of Easy to Love on the Overnight Ride. It's Dollaration for Justin. Riley and Ella, Don't Mind If I Do. I've been

Tyler Nance, they had a rainout. He was opening for Brad Paisley out in Harrisburg, Pennsylvania. The show was called, but Tyler did some pop-up shows anyway for the Hollywood casinos. Wouldn't

Maybe the AI that's new at McDonald's that's coming, they're calling it Arch IQ, will think it's funny when you order a MacArthur and cheese at Mickey D's. McDonald's rolling out new AI for all drive-thru orders coming soon. What could go wrong? This is Luke Combs. I can hear

Good damn from Brantley Gilbert's, the overnight ride, 615-737-1033, the number here in the studio. It's Tyler Reese and for Justin, Billy Ray Cyrus, putting out his first album of new music in nearly a decade and a half. The Hill sees Billy Ray working at length with son Brayson Cyrus, co-writer, co-producer. Two songs we've heard, It's All Right and You're Not Here. Have you heard It's All Right? Take a listen.

0: There you go. Not exactly reminiscent of Achy Breaky Heart. You're saying there's a chance. June 16th, The Hill. New album on the way from Billy Ray.
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15: 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The Chicks announced the Taking the Long Way 20th Anniversary Tour will kick off in September, celebrating hits like this.
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7: Making sure your kids get enough sleep. It's one of the most important things you can do for them as a parent, and yet it's often overlooked. Not only does sleep in the early years set the stage for mental and physical health, it also creates the foundation for how one sleeps later in life. That's according to the National Sleep Foundation. Now, that organization recommends 14 to 17 hours a night for newborns, 12 to 15 for infants, 11 to 14 for toddlers, 10 to 13 for preschoolers, and 9 to 11 for school-aged children. When it's age appropriate, start by talking to your kids about why sleep is important. It helps their body grow, helps their brains learn, helps their mood stay steady. Don't underestimate the importance of a routine. You can even narrate what you're doing step by step to help them along the way. I'm Dr. Sanjay Gupta, helping you live a better life.
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Tutson Westbrook painted you pretty out on the road with Bailey Zimmerman, Blake Whiten as well. This, The Overnight Ride, with brand new music from Kane Brown and Woman.

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1: This is the Overnight Ride. It's Tyler Reeson for Justin. 615-737-1033, the number here in the studio. Appreciate you having us on. It's Corey and Co. and a Rocky Mountain Low, the Overnight Ride.

0: George and Luke there. No, not George Lucas. George Burge and Luke Bryan. I knew you were confused. 615-737-1033, the number. Tyler Reese in for Justin. And I think it's pretty universal what we all think when we hear the words little blue pill. Little blue pill, right?
1: I thought the little blue pill was Viagra.
0: That is exactly what that means. Now, scientists have discovered another side effect of the little blue pill. Can you guess what it is?
1: Side effect. Well, heart attack for one.
0: No.
1: It's all that.
0: They say that it's hearing. They're supposed to increase your ability to hear.
1: Oh, wow.
0: From the little blue pill. So I think wives all over the world should be aware whenever they hear their husband now in the living room go, I heard that. Don't you think so?
1: That's a good idea.
0: I heard that. Next thing you know, you hear the door slam and the car starts. The garage door opens. She's out of here. Where are you going so fast? Is it something I said? Oh, boy.
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was done for. That's Max McNown, the overnight ride. It's Tyler Reese in for Justin. And depending where you are, if you look up in the sky right now, you may be able to see Venus touching Uranus. Oh, no, I'm sorry. Venus touching Jupiter. We didn't think you were that flexible. She's got

0: It's Gavin Adcock, Wannabe, The Overnight Ride, 615-737-1033. Tyler racing for Justin. And who is this, anyway?
1: LaDonna.
0: LaDonna!
1: Yes.
0: But you got time for a funny story?
1: Yes.
0: So I couldn't believe this because it reminded me of that Alan Jackson song we know and love, Where I Come From. Do you know which lyrics that kind of stick out for me, anyway, in that song? Where I come from, yes. It's cornbread and chicken. You know that one?
1: Yeah, yes.
0: These cuckoo birds thought they were scheming to steal a big old payload and steal a whole semi at a rest stop. So they stole the entire, you know, the truck, the cab, the trailer. They took the whole semi, not knowing what it was even hauling. They were hoping it was something, you know, worth a lot of money, of course.
1: Was it bear?
0: No, but it's like that Alan Jackson song goes, you know.
2: Well, I answered him and he asked me, aren't you from out in Tulsa? No, but you might have seen me there. Just dropped a load of salsa.
0: It was a semi full of salsa. $35,000 of salsa.
1: Wow.
0: Just like
1: that's
0: the song.
1: Wrong.
0: You know the worst part?
1: What's the worst part?
0: They didn't even have any chips when they got caught.
1: My husband heard that.
0: Well, I'm glad somebody thought it was funny.
1: Oh.
3: 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Second and third shifters, we are here for you. 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
1: Jackson Dean hailing from the Terrapin State. 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
2: I ain't coming to your house. 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

0: Riley Green there. His dog, Carl the Cowboy Corgi, had a meet and greet line longer than most artists did at CMA Fest last weekend. For good reason. It's a dog. It's Dan and Shay.
1: I got a

0: Brian, the overnight ride. Tyler Reeson for Justin. 615-737-1033, the number here. Not a lot of experience with bears. I've seen them before. Way up at my Uncle Rick's place in northern Wisconsin years ago when I was a kid scooting around the woods on a four-wheeler. And that's about, I think, about the closest I got to bears. You guys seeing bears out where you're at there, Mary Beth?
1: I have. Yeah. Yeah. We went up and stayed up in Gatlinburg. There was a bear breaking into an ice chest in the back of somebody's truck next to the cabin we were at. So, yeah.
0: Wow. So yeah. You got it up close and personal there. Wow.
1: We did. We did. Yeah.
0: Well, it was a story today over in Greenville, Tennessee, in that neck of the woods, over towards the Smokies. The Tennessee Wildlife Agency had to call in linemen from, like, the electrical company, you know, like when we lose power and you see those guys up in the buckets all the time. So they had to call the linemen over to come to a light pole over there because they didn't have a power issue. A bear cub got all the way to the top and didn't know what to do, and he froze.
1: That has to be outside of their scope. There's no way.
0: Yeah,
1: you're not trained for that.
0: So, Jerry, you want to go up there and get the baby bear? What do you say?
1: Yeah. No. No.
0: See, I'd rather be up in the bucket trying to get the baby. I wouldn't want to be in the ground because, you know, as soon as you get in between the cub and the mom, you don't want to be down there with mom.
1: Was the mom around?
0: I don't know.
1: Oh.
0: I didn't stick around long enough to ask. No, I wasn't really there. But I would hope he didn't show up. If she showed up, I'm sure things got quite interesting.
1: Oh, yeah. No good.
2: Be right back.
3: 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Thank you for being part of our family. The overnight ride will be right back.
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6: A better life with Dr. Sanjay Gupta.
7: How often do you stop to wonder whether you should share something that's revealing, maybe even embarrassing, with a partner, a friend, or even your boss? In her new book called Revealing, The Underrated Power of Oversharing, behavioral scientist Leslie John says doing just that can help you deepen relationships that are vital to your life. We need people to trust us in order to get things like love, friendship, and career success. That's what she told us. When you make yourself vulnerable by revealing something sensitive, it does make other people trust you. In turn, when you ask someone to reveal something about themselves, showing that interest will generally lead someone to like you more. Why? Because people like to be asked about themselves, she says. It also signals that they are discriminating and choosy, but in a good way. I'm Dr. Sanjay Gupta, helping you live a better life.
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Worth Your While. That's new music from our guy, Russell Dickerson. The Overnight Ride. It's Tyler Reese in for Justin. Hey, Kevin Powers, Shaboozy, moving on after Megan Maroney.

Kevin Powers, Shaboozy there. How about Kevin Powers hopping up on the CMA Fest stage, getting some footage for the TV show? This, The Overnight Ride with Ella Langley. She

0: That is Trey Pendley and family, man. 615-737-1033, the number here in the studio. It's Tyler Reese in for Justin. He'll be back tomorrow. Zachary Dirk Top. Did you know his middle name was Dirk? And did you know Zach Top went to Boulder University for about a year? And then he went on to pursue music because he didn't want to, he said, waste his money on school because he already knew what he wanted to do. But he didn't tell his parents right away. He told them a little white lie that bought him a little more time to pursue golf. What? No, not golf.
1: I'm 8 handicap, 8.5 or something. I'm just confused. I swing right-handed, but I still putt left-handed. So I'm trying to find my way. When maybe I'll switch it around. Maybe I'll get better if I swing left-handed and putt right-handed this year. But we'll find a way that works before long.
0: See, Zach, I think he's an alien. I think he's from another universe. I mean, he can't even play golf normal. He's like, well, I tried it swinging the other way, and that way worked better. You're like, how do you even consider that as an option? When you're that good, you can. When you're Zach Top, you can cover George Strait. And-

0: So good.
1: Amarillo by morning, Amarillo, I'll be there.
0: I could listen to a whole concert of just Zach Top covering King George.
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7: A better life with Dr. Sanjay Gupta.
8: 20 years ago, the average attention span was about 2.5 minutes. Today, it's just 47 seconds. Pretty disconcerting. That's according to new research out of UC Irvine. But really, this isn't our fault, at least not entirely. We can blame technology and the world around us. Attention, it turns out, is not an unlimited resource. You only have so much of it to give. Start paying more attention to what times of the day you seem to be at your mental peak. Try to knock out the more complicated stuff during that time. It's also important to take breaks every so often so you can more easily lock in when you're trying to concentrate. One expert said, even trying to visualize where you want to end your day with everything all wrapped up or with tons left to do, that can act as a real motivator. I'm Dr. Sanjay Gupta, helping you live a better life.
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14: When it comes to news, we're first in country. 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Tyler Hubbard tells us what his new single, Land, is all about.
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Alexandra K. Red Hot was straight for the heart on the Overnight Ride. And they are part of that new Texas sound. Flatland Cavalry's never coming back.

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Tucker and Brunette there. Tyler Reese here. And for Justin, this is the Overnight Ride. Ella Langley going viral with another powerful message. The fact we have a God that loves us is why you're good enough today. It's Ella with Morgan Wallen. I found

0: Bailey Zimmerman, the overnight ride. Tyler Eason for Justin, 615-737-1033, the number here in the studio. Hard to believe, just a few weeks away from the 4th of July already. Special one, 250 years of America. You guys going to be grilling out over there, Jennifer?
1: Oh, absolutely.
0: So listen to this. You know, Keystone, you know, one of the cheapest light beers, cases of beer, Keystone Light. So Keystone is actually doing this deal where if you sign up on their website and you give them $250, they will guarantee when you give them your coordinates, they will have a World War II plane fly over your 4th of July barbecue.
1: Wow.
0: That would get people fired up out in Nolensville, don't you think?
1: Yeah, heck yeah.
0: Like, dang, I just had a dang flyover at her cookout. How does she rate?
1: Right. You can't compare with mine.
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1: A Better Life with Dr. Sanjay Gupta.
2: Breast cancer is the most common cancer among women in the world. And according to a new study out of the University of Washington School of Medicine, an estimated 3.5 million cases a year are expected by 2050. Now, the good news is we've gotten so much better at screening, earlier detection, and cutting-edge treatments in many countries, including here in the United States. But even here in America, black women have a death rate from breast cancer that is 40% higher than white women, a disparity that exists despite our world-class treatment infrastructure. So what can you do to lower your risk? Eat less red meat? Try your best to manage your blood sugar and your weight? Exercise is really important. Cut back on drinking, quit smoking. And remember this, you should start getting mammograms. At what age? 40. That's when you should start. I'm Dr. Sanjay Gupta, helping you live a better life.
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So now, you know, Morgan catching all sorts of flack for canceling night two in Pittsburgh because of weather that never happened, but where the weather did happen, just an hour away, five people were injured at a baseball game. So, just saying.

Megan Maroney, she does not go anywhere on the road without her dog, Henley. Henley, the cute little golden doodle there. Low cash, the overnight ride. I didn't.

0: Stephen Wilson Jr., the great Stephen Wilson Jr., and Gary on the Overnight Ride. I'm Tyler Reese in for Justin. And yeah, we are loving bringing things back. What's old is new again, calling it nostalgia. I don't know if we need to be bringing this back, though. I don't know. Rachel, have you heard the news?
1: What?
0: Presidential physical fitness test.
1: Oh my gosh, yes, I do remember.
0: I stuttered my when I said it because it still gives me PTSD, I think.
1: Absolutely. And my gym teacher for a couple of years in like middle school age was like ex-military, and she was a beast.
0: Good gravy.
1: And like she, like we would be dead when we came out of gym class.
0: Yeah, was she like the blonde lady in a police academy?
1: God, yes, I've never thought of that, but yes.
0: Run!
1: And I'm sure she was a fantastic lady outside of school, and yeah. I appreciate her service and all the things.
0: Man.
1: But oh my, and she had a whistle.
0: Ugh.
1: Oh, and it was just like, yes.
0: The stinking mile. The mile is what used to give me nightmares.
1: Yes, it's awful. And it's like, it hurts. And she's like, push through it, you're fine.
0: They're like, come on. You're like, suck it up. I don't want to. I want to lay down. I just want to lay down.
1: Well,
0: you know, of course, like all hard things, that disappeared from our schools for our kids. But guess what? They're bringing it back next year. It's coming back.
1: You know what? Good, because someone else should have to experience it. These kids now won't know what to do with themselves.
0: Yeah, you know, you need a little stress in your life, some hurdles to get over.
1: And absolutely.
0: The sit-ups, the pull-ups. How about the rope climb? Remember the rope climb?
1: I do, and it would burn your hands so bad.
0: I would get rope splinters.
1: Yes, sir. I remember.
0: But then all the country kids would give me a hard time. They'd go, all right, city boy, you and your soft hands.
1: Yeah. Town boy. Yeah.
0: You and your soft hands, Tony.
2: 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The Overnight Ride will be right back.
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1: 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I got

Kane Brown and Woman on the Overnight Ride. It's Tyler Reese in for our guy, Justin, who's back tomorrow. Hey, it's Fireworks from Kelsey Hart's The Overnight Ride.

Love that album from John Morgan, his debut album, Carolina Blue. You'll find Kid Myself in the duet with Jason Aldean as well. Hey, Rocky Mountain Low, it's Corey and Co., the Overnight Ride. That's

0: The Overnight Ride, Better That Way. That's music from Charles Wesley Godwin and Luke Combs on The Overnight Ride. Tyler Reese in for Justin, 615-737-1033, the number. Now, you have to share the story. Tom was telling me all about this crazy story about Garth Brooks. Garth Brooks, you know, he's trying to sell his whole catalog, rights to his music for like $2 billion. But what were you telling us about Garth Brooks?
1: And I covered a Garth Brooks song on the Queen Latifah show back in 1998, and Garth Brooks didn't give me anything.
0: Which show was that? The Queen Latifah show?
1: Queen Latifah talk show back in the 90s, and she had an advertisement on there for a look-alike karaoke contest, and my wife and I were doing karaoke in the bars.
0: Yeah.
1: And she sent in a tape of me, and they flew me to New York, and I put on my hat and my outfit, and all they had to do was put a little makeup on me, and I sang 17 seconds of Friends in Low Places and won first place.
0: What did you win?
1: Just a trophy.
0: A trophy?
1: Yeah, I don't even know if I still have it.
0: That's amazing.
1: That was it. Yeah. It was fun.
0: I know that Luke Combs was invited by Garth Brooks to sing at Garth's, I think, a Songwriters Hall of Fame induction, and he asked Luke if he would come and sing one of his songs. Yeah, and he gave him like a $90,000 Bronco.
1: Right. Well, I can sing every Garth Brooks song ever made.
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3: A Better Life with Dr. Sanjay Gupta.
4: We all know how important it is to stay active as we age, especially as we get older. But I've come to realize that for as good as people are about getting their cardio in, a lot of older folks really don't seem to be doing the recommended amount of strength training, or even understand why it's so important. It helps you stay functional, and therefore independent, for as long as possible. Certified strength and conditioning specialist Dana Santis says a great place to start is not with dumbbells or barbells, but with your body weight, which allows you to build strength while also learning how your body moves and where your limitations exist. It also reduces the risk of overwhelming your connective tissue, which adapts more slowly than muscles as we get older. Once you're comfortable, you can dial up that intensity, but do it slowly, do it carefully. I'm Dr. Sanjay Gupta, helping you live a better life.
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Such a good song. He's Graylin James, Water at a Wedding, new music. This is the Overnight Ride. It's Tyler Reason for Justin. Thank you so much for having us on. She's country and she knows it with Luke Bryan. Denim

0: Look, moving on.
1: Well, you know, Zach Toppy plays a lot of golf, and things are going good with his left hand. He's switching swings right hand. Because that's an option for normal people, said nobody ever. The overnight

0: Lainey Wilson.
1: Phone, keys, wallets. The overnight ride. Lainey Wilson on Yellowstone once or twice. Riley Green making it into the Taylor Sheridan world there, but that was short-lived. What happened there, Laura?
2: They killed him off. I'm so upset.
1: Well, yeah, they killed him off because he's going to be on The Voice, so he can't be in both shows at the same time.
2: I didn't know that about The Voice.
1: Yeah, well, you know, what happened there? Did they just say that he just disappeared from the show? And
2: he got in a fire, and they said that his lungs couldn't take it, and he just died.
1: He got killed off like a soap opera.
2: I know. As I looked at my boyfriend, I said, he's only on for 3 episodes.
1: Well, tough job. Somebody had to do it, but now it's down to The Voice. How about that?
2: I told him, I think he must have had something else going on with music.
1: Yeah, The Voice, and then also now Taylor Sheridan announcing all of his shows. Yellowstone, the first one going to be turned into video games, entering the world, the universe of video games now for Yellowstone.
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15: The constant is McCoy Moore, who's gotten to be a good buddy of mine. 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We've got Mitchell Tenpenny, long friend of mine. We've got Muscadine Bloodline. Then I have Tucker Wetmore, who's, everybody knows Tucker, he's blowing up right now. And then Cameron Whitcomb, who's a Canadian guy. I don't know much about him, so I'm excited to get to know him some.
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Hey, Riley Green said the internet, it's a dangerous place out there. He said it's wild. He goes, I have people falling into my DMs all the time, sending me messages thinking they're in a relationship with me. Because, well, artist fraud online is huge. Be careful out there.

Tyler Hubbard there in land. And good to see him, BK, mending fences. Even signing a contract with a manager for the revival of Florida Georgia Line. Hey, it's Tyler Reeson for Justin. He'll be back tomorrow. Have a great rest of your day. So you bags.

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Bailey Zimmerman, the overnight ride. It's Tyler Reese in for Justin once again tonight. 615-737-1033, the number. We've heard of the Sisterhood of the Traveling Pants, but this is ridiculous. I'll see you in just a sec. There was

0: holding it down. Chase Matthew, the Pride of Robertson County, Tennessee. 615-737-1033, the number in the studio. It's Tyler Reese in for Justin. I'd like you to picture Justin in leather pants. There you go. Savannah, do you have leather pants?
1: I've got black, I've got brown, and I've got red.
0: Wow, red ones. My goodness.
1: Yeah.
0: None of those equate to the sounds of farting.
1: No.
0: Really?
1: No, they don't.
0: I just don't understand why this is happening to this lady. Do you?
1: I don't. I really don't.
0: I'm trying to stall because I have the sound effect here, but I can't get it to open.
1: Oh, no.
2: I haven't been this embarrassed since fourth grade because I'm at a restaurant and I drop something accidentally and I go to pick it up and then, that did not come from my, no, them pants. You got some explaining to do?
0: See? I mean, that's legit. Hear that? Can you imagine?
1: Gosh.
0: You're walking around.
1: Oh, you were just joking this whole time.
0: This is what you hear? Yeah.
2: You got some explaining to do?
0: They'll be like, yeah, you have some explaining to do. Why are you ripping gas all over the restaurant, lady? And you'll be like, no, it's my pants. I swear.
3: 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The overnight ride will be right back.
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Mr. Dustin Lynch there, the pride of Tullahoma, Tennessee. New music of Easy to Love on the overnight ride. It's Dollar Racing for Justin, Riley, and Ella. Don't mind if I do.

Tyler Nance, they had a rainout. He was opening for Brad Paisley out in Harrisburg, Pennsylvania. The show was called, but Tyler did some pop-up shows anyway for the Hollywood casinos.

up the stairs with the neighbors saying keep it down. But it's hard to unlock the door when you're making out. You know what I'm saying?

Maybe the AI that's new at McDonald's that's coming, they're calling it Arch IQ, will think it's funny when you order a MacArthur and cheese at Mickey D's. McDonald's rolling out new AI for all drive-thru orders coming soon. What could go wrong? This is Luke Combs. I can hear

Good damn from Brantley Gilbert's, the overnight ride, 615-737-1033, the number here in the studio. It's Tyler Reese, and for Justin, Billy Ray Cyrus, putting out his first album of new music in nearly a decade and a half. The Hill sees Billy Ray working at length with son Brayson Cyrus, co-writer, co-producer. Two songs we've heard, It's All Right and You're Not Here. Have you heard It's All Right? Take a listen.

0: There you go. Not exactly reminiscent of Achy Breaky Heart. You're saying there's a chance. June 16th, The Hill. New album on the way from Billy Ray.
1: 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The Overnight Ride will be right back.
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Tutson Westbrook painted you pretty out on the road with Bailey Zimmerman, Blake Whiten as well. This, The Overnight Ride, with brand new music from Kane Brown and Woman.

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0: Good morning. It's Kincaid. It's Dallas. It's a crazy medical condition. It almost doesn't sound real. Dallas, tell us about it.
1: Eric Poulin is his name. He is a father that lives in Nova Scotia, and he cannot maintain employment since 2023 due to Otto Brewery syndrome. It is a rare condition causing spontaneous intoxication without drinking alcohol.
0: What?
1: The disorder occurs when gut microbes convert carbohydrates into ethanol faster than his body can process it, resulting in slurred speech, alcohol-scented breath.
2: No way.
1: And memory lapses. For years, others accused him of having a drinking problem despite the fact that he was sober. He said, I don't know what's going to happen day to day, hour to hour, so it really leaves a lot of limitations on what I can do, where I can go, work, money, everything. Medical professionals report fewer than 100 documented cases worldwide.
2: Wow.
0: That must mean he can't get a license. He can't drive because he could be drunk at any moment.
1: Right.
0: Randomly. He doesn't know when it's going to happen.
1: Right.
0: That's like the Incredible Hulk, but with drunk.
1: Exactly.
0: He doesn't know when it's going to happen.
1: Exactly.
0: Wild.
1: Well, the Hulk, it happens when somebody makes him mad.
0: Well, I know that, but I'm just saying, you know.
1: Right.
0: We just had a question that came in on the personal line. Would he pass a breathalyzer? Probably not.
1: He has alcohol-scented breath. I hope he gets like some kind of disability or something.
2: Yes. Yeah.
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0: Kincaid and Nellis.
1: You know how you offer up something to somebody just trying to be polite and you never expect them to take you up on your offer and then you're sort of disgusted when they do?
2: Yes.
1: That happened moments ago in this room. Dallas.
3: I was so thirsty.
1: Dallas. During that last song.
4: Yo, I'm so thirsty, but I don't feel like getting up and getting any water.
3: Well, my big water cup, which has ice in it, was out. And so I was like, oh my gosh, I'm so thirsty.
1: And the ice wasn't good enough? It wasn't melting quick enough for you?
3: Mm-mm.
1: So you, okay, got it.
3: No.
1: And so I looked over at the cup I keep behind me, right there by the window, and I had like a third of it left of water. I said, Dallas, would you like my water?
3: I said, pour it in here, baby. I'll drink it.
1: Say that, Marcus. And I did. And then she proceeded to drink my used water.
2: Wow.
1: But at the same time, though, all the water on the earth, when you think about it, though, think about who else in the history of the world has had that same water.
3: Listen, and if I'm going to share water with anybody, I'd just soon it be you.
1: Thank you. I appreciate that. Does that make you jealous, Lauren?
2: A little bit.
1: Yeah, I'm sorry. Yeah.
3: You want some of his used water?
2: No, I'm good, actually. Okay. Thank you.
1: No, I didn't think she'd be jealous for that. I thought that you would ask Lauren for her water. You didn't have any water over there, did you, that you could have shared with Dallas?
2: No.
1: You did, but you didn't offer.
2: I do.
1: You have a whole hydro flask of water.
2: Yeah.
1: Let me see.
2: I'm not giving you a whole water.
1: I want to taste your water.
2: No.
1: Please, I want to see if your water tastes better than mine.
2: Germs. No.
1: I'm the only one in the room who's not sick. Everyone else is sick.
2: And I'm going to get you sick.
1: That's fine.
2: And we can't have the captain of the ship go down.
3: Listen, we eat after each other all the time, so.
1: Yes. No. What?
2: I'm confused.
1: I don't know. But anyway, Dallas did not want to go and get the water. So I thought she would go, oh, honey, no, I'll get my own. But no. Okay, pour it in. I did not expect.
3: And it was so good. I poured it over my ice, and it got cold, and it was fabulous.
1: Forbidden water.
3: I'm just parched this morning. I think it's these antibiotics I'm taking.
2: These pills.
1: They make you thirsty.
3: Yeah, these
1: you should
3: pills.
1: See the size of these pills that Dallas has to
3: they're
1: take.
3: They're huge.
1: They would make a horse wince.
3: Yes.
1: Sorry.
3: They're like horse pills. They're
1: large.
3: So big.
1: They look like those pills that, like, when you go see a gastro and they want to, like, get camera.
3: It looks like a camera. Like I'm swallowing a camera.
1: The fact that we can't see your insides in 4K is such a shame, Dallas. I'm sorry.
3: You probably can if you plug me into that computer.
1: All right.
2: Let's try it.
1: Show me where the USB port is. Never mind, don't.
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15: College Road, there's some building volume going south near North Chase Parkway. Then again, approaching MLK. The causeway looks pretty good. Eastbound out of Leland, but no problems in toward Belleville. And you're trouble-free toward the Cape Fear Memorial Bridge. Britt Dixon, right now, traffic.
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22: And you know we're approaching summer in southeastern North Carolina. We'll step outside from the air conditioning with your glasses on. They'll fog up immediately, especially conditions like this, starting off in the upper 60s and lower 70s. Temps in the afternoon growing to the middle and upper 80s amid variable clouds. Can't rule out a stray shower. Temps even warmer during the overnight tonight, down into the lower 70s for lows. From the WECT First Alert Forecast Center, I'm Gabe Ross.
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1: Yeah, how you doing?
2: Oh, I can smoke weed.
3: Wow. Good morning.
2: Don't even do that.
3: Yeah. Sounds like you did at that point. Good morning and welcome to the 10th of June. It's a Wednesday morning. We're happy you're here. And our apologies to which gas station for causing the ecological disaster yesterday,
2: what'd
3: Lauren?
2: What'd you do?
4: I was going up there to get my hair done. Shout out to Amber. She did such a fabulous job. Woo-hoo. She gave me my summer blonde. And I
2: looks
4: was gonna
2: fabulous.
4: Thank you. And I was going to be a little bit early, so I was like...
3: So you got in character to be a summer blonde.
4: Yes. This was very on brand for a summer blonde. So I was like, let me be a responsible adult and go fill up my gas tank. I'm about 3/4 down.
2: Uh-huh.
4: And... I go to the pump, I put it in, and then I go inside the store to get a little snack and a drink. And I think by the time I get out, it's going to be done, right? Like, I'll just be able to take it out and
3: you
4: put
3: didn't
4: it,
3: look
4: right.
3: to see if the numbers were moving on
2: like
3: the pump.
2: It was still rolling?
3: You just assumed that the time you'd been in the store was enough time and...
4: It wasn't. Yes, I will admit that I was distracted. I was on my phone and trying to get out of there fast. And so I took the what is it called? The nozzle. I took the nozzle out of my car without even realizing that it was still pumping. And the gas just it went everywhere. And at first I thought it was a user or I thought it was like their error. I was like, oh, my God, like it's broken. Like their pump is broken. There's no way I could do this. And then I realized, nope. I am the DA of the day, and I didn't realize it was still pumping. And now I have gas all over me, a little bit splashed up into my mouth.
3: What's it? I've never had gas.
4: It's not
3: what's
4: good. I don't recommend.
2: I told you it doesn't taste good.
4: Do not recommend.
3: Zero
2: it doesn't
3: five?
2: Taste like it smells.
4: No, and I spent the rest of the day smelling like an oil tanker.
2: Yeah. Oh.
3: So you went and got your hair cut after that, reeking of fuel.
4: Yes. So thankfully, not a whole bunch got on my clothes. It was more so kind of in, like it just went down on the ground, and I had a bunch of body spray in my car, so I just bathed myself in body spray.
3: So you were twice as flammable.
4: And I told my hairdresser, I was just like, sorry if I smell a little bit like gas, and she went, not gonna lie, girl, you do have a little bit of a gas smell, do you?
3: Marcus, pull that for later on, please. Wow, so I have a question. So you got a lot on the ground. Like, there's a lot of fuel. You're supposed to go inside and tell them,
4: no,
3: hey.
4: I didn't.
2: Okay, that was bad. You're supposed to go tell them. Yeah, because they bring like this kitty litter stuff out. And yeah, because if somebody came by and they had a cigarette or something and they threw it down on the ground, girl.
4: Okay,
2: that would have been an explosion.
4: I didn't know we had to do that. Yeah. I didn't know that was a thing.
2: If you spill a lot of gas out on the ground, you need to let them know.
4: It wasn't like a huge amount. Like there wasn't like a huge puddle, but there was a little bit on the ground.
2: All it takes is one drop.
4: Wow, I didn't even think about that. It was the gas station right next to them. It was the gas station right next to the ministry. So if anyone knows what that gas station is, it's a Circle K.
2: Yes, I know exactly.
4: I could call them and apologize and let them know now.
3: I hope none of our friends smoke because good Lord, that'd be awful. Wow, well, Lauren.
4: I'm sorry, I didn't know that was a thing.
3: Lauren, that's one of those things that you go later on and you watch the news to make sure, literally make sure that nothing happened because of what you did.
4: Oh, I'm gonna feel so bad.
2: She gets a pass because she's from New Jersey where they don't pump gas.
4: Yes, I swear I had no idea that was a thing.
2: You get a pass for the gas.
3: You'll never do this ever again.
4: No, and I was so embarrassed when it happened. I looked around to make sure nobody saw, and I just scurried out of there as fast as I could.
3: Who yesterday had the butt weight about the gas? We did a story yesterday about the gas pump and how. I swear this was yesterday. No one remembers because we're an extra sketch.
4: I don't think we did one about a gas pump yesterday.
3: It was something.
4: Oh, wait, it was about the screws. Yes, about the fake stand, putting
2: and
4: the
2: then
4: screws.
2: It was you.
3: Okay. Who did that?
4: Yes, it was me. Because I wasn't registering because that's fake. It turned out to be a fake scam.
2: But who sent that video last night in the show chat?
4: I think Marcus did.
3: About it actually happening.
2: Well, yeah, somebody was doing it. I don't know if it was AI or if it was real.
3: Was it video from Lauren's gas station? Is that what we saw? That's why Lauren didn't want to talk about it.
2: It was a tall, handsome man that was standing there at the gas pump. I don't think that was Lauren.
4: You know what I also saw while I was at that gas station?
3: What?
4: The man in the pump from across from me, while he was waiting for his gas to pump, he broke out his saxophone and just started practicing.
3: You go inside. Was he playing his saxophone the whole time?
4: Yes.
2: Are you serious?
4: Yes, he was waiting.
3: Okay, now
2: was
3: I'm not mad at you.
2: Was it a song you recognized?
4: No, he was just like practicing.
2: He was just like practicing notes and stuff like that?
4: Yes, and then when I saw that he was done pumping his gas, he put his saxophone back in the case and went in his car and drove away.
3: Lauren's inside the store. What did you get inside the store?
4: Oh, I just got a water and a bag.

0: Okay, no wonder. Lauren's walking back to the pump. She walks outside. You open the door from the gas station.
1: Here we go. Woo!
0: And this is a long intro. And then, so it you're walking towards your car, and you hear something. Wait, is that the music at the gas station? Or no, he's playing the saxophone.
1: It sounded like that.
0: Oh, wait, I'm covered in fuel.
1: It sounded like that TikTok sound right now. It's going viral of this.
0: Oh, yeah.
1: The saxophones are getting louder.
2: Okay, right,
3: you should have looked at that guy. You should have looked right at him and said, ooh, there's nothing like a little good sax in the afternoon.
1: He would have called the police on me, I think.
0: Afternoon sax and unleaded. Well, I'm based
3: sax
0: on what...
3: Sax and unleaded. That sounds like a new group.
1: Yeah.
0: Sounds like a morning show. And listen, based on what we just heard, we're about to have the best show ever. Good morning and welcome.
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8: 17 in Brunswick County, that looks pretty good. Northbound in toward the causeway. 17 in Pender County is up to speed as well. No problems out of Woodside or in toward Hampstead going south in toward 210. And after that, Market Street is trouble free going south in toward downtown. We're Dixon, right now traffic.
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0: If you have a smart speaker, here's the easy way to get Cape Fear's country leader. 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It's Dallas's Dish.
1: If you're feeling down, listen to these words.
2: You are good enough today. The fact that you woke up this morning made you good enough for today. The fact that we have a God that loves us is why you are good enough today. You will always be good enough. You will always be good enough. And that's what I try to remind myself. I'm preaching to myself up here. That's what if I wake up and feel like, I don't know if I can do this today. Yes, I can. Yes, I can, because this is what I was put on this earth to do. And that's what I'm going to wake up and do. And I'm going to wake up with confidence and do it. And I'm going to be grateful that I've been given the opportunity to stand up here tonight in front of this crowd and sing the songs and get to do the thing that I've always wanted to do in this life.
3: That's so positive.
1: I know.
3: I could never do that.
4: Yeah.
1: I love that. And then I saw a video of her, I don't know what concert it was. I guess maybe something over the weekend. And somebody was doing a shot with her on stage. And then she walks over to the guitar player. She takes drag off his cigarette. I'm like, you go, girl.
4: She's so cool.
1: She is so cool.
3: Hey, it's Kincaid. Listen to me. If you don't feel like going to work this morning, go home and try again tomorrow. It's not worth it. It's not meant to be.
1: I don't think that's what she was saying.
3: No, that's me. I'm telling you.
1: I don't think you should say that either.
3: If those words didn't work for you, go home, try again tomorrow. And if tomorrow, try again the next day. And then come up with a really crafty excuse as to where you've been the past 2 days.
1: Hey, by the way, the picture that we posted yesterday that you were in, I have had so many people reach out to me.
4: Yeah.
3: I'm sorry. What was I doing in this picture?
1: It was the picture we took with...
3: Brian Luttrell.
4: Yeah.
3: You didn't hear this because it wasn't on the air. Across the hall, they had an interview with Brian Luttrell from Your Backstreet Boys, and he popped in to say hi. Couldn't have been a nicer guy.
1: Oh, he's such a nice guy.
4: Yeah, so nice.
1: His son, Bailey. Yeah, just good
3: And
1: people.
3: We took a picture, and more people were commenting on
1: you what? And how good you
4: yes,
1: look.
4: Yes, wow. Yeah.
1: Proud of you. You do look really good.
3: Thank
1: you are slimming down.
3: Listen, if you're on the way to... Hold on, I need my reverb. Hold on. If you're going to the gym right now, I'm on a GLP and it's so much easier. I mean, you should do some sort of workout. I'm on a treadmill and I lift weights at home, but you know, save that $30 a month.
1: Oh goodness.
3: I'm sorry, Dallas.
1: Okay. This year's annual Farm Aid Festival is coming to Virginia Beach for the first time.
3: Really?
1: Yes. Of course, you know, Willie Nelson, Neil Young, Dave Matthews, John Mellencamp, Margo Price, they're all there. Other performers include the Turnpike Troubadours. If you don't know who that is, y'all should look them up because they're fabulous. Lucas Nelson, that is Willie's son. There's a couple more on the list. It goes down September 26th. Pre-sale tickets go on sale today. General on sale on Friday. Now, I am a child of the 80s, and I definitely grew up with some yacht rock, and I love it. When I hear those songs, it brings back so many memories of when I was a teenager. And I got to tell you, I'm so excited about Keith Urban's album that comes out on Friday. He's releasing his yacht rock covers, and he really didn't intend on doing it. He recorded a few just for fun, and he ended up doing more because he and his band had such a good time singing it. And Keith and I are about the same age, so he grew up with this music too. And I saw a video over the weekend. I can't remember where he was at or where he was performing, but he was doing the old Ambrosia song.
3: How much I feel.
1: Wow. Oh, love that song. And the lead singer from Ambrosia showed up.
3: Came up. I saw that video. It was pretty amazing.
1: It was
3: and the
1: amazing.
3: And the guy is not young, the lead singer, and he nailed it.
1: Nailed it. Still hitting those high notes.
3: Right?
1: Yeah. I'm very excited about it. Flow State is the name of the album. It's out on Friday. Matt Damon is now a rapper.
3: I'm sorry?
1: Yes. Mm-hmm. And he's using the name The Nomad, which is Damon spelled backwards. I thought that was pretty cool.
4: Oh, that's cool.
1: It's part of a campaign for his charity, water.org, which helps bring clean water to people around the world who need it. So pretty cool. Tom Hanks. I read this story and I was like, I had to read this twice. I was like, oh, this sounds like something Kincaid and I would do.
3: Yeah.
1: Tom Hanks, Martin Short, and Steve Martin get together the night before their colonoscopies and compete to be the last one to use the bathroom.
5: Every 5 year, that magic date comes around, and we get together and compete as to who is going to be able to be the last one to go to the bathroom. We are literally, it's like, we'll be playing cards. So you take this stuff that induces the sluice mechanism to get that whole digestive system clean. The first one to go gets the last choice of when you go in to get the colonoscopy.
4: I see.
5: And it's like, I gotta go! And then you go and you can't hold it. And then
4: who's the strongest?
3: Wow.
1: Wow.
3: That's a great Bonnie moment.
1: That is funny. And what do y'all think about this? I don't know how I feel about this. Very odd, I think. Nick Reiner has petitioned the L.A. probate court for access to his $1.5 million in trust funds established by the parents that he allegedly murdered, and he wants to use that money to hire a defense attorney.
3: I'd like to see a public defender just handle that for him.
1: Yeah, same. You know what? Me too. Me too.
3: Sorry.
1: I get it. I know that they it's his money, but they're the ones that put it there. And he wants to use that money to defend himself for killing his parents.
3: That money can be his once he proves his innocence, in my opinion.
1: Well, I don't think that's going to happen.
6: No.
3: That's why I'm saying
6: no.
1: That's a great idea, Kincaid. I'm Dallas, and that's the dish.
3: Kincaid, and I don't want to be on a jury. I leave that to Dallas.
0: Kincaid and Dallas.
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21: How do you know we're approaching summer in southeastern North Carolina? Well, step outside from the air conditioning with your glasses on. They'll fog up immediately, especially conditions like this, starting off in the upper 60s and lower 70s. Temps in the afternoon growing to the middle and upper 80s amid variable clouds. Can't rule out a stray shower. Temps even warmer during the overnight tonight, down into the lower 70s for lows. From the WECT First Alert Forecast Center, I'm Gabe Ross.
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0: don't think, Dallas, you have this issue. Maybe, Lauren, every once in a while, you'll go in your freezer, discover something's in there that got put in there. You forgot about it, so you throw it away. There's no way. That thing looks torched. It's freezer burned. It's got to go. It's gone.
1: Yep. Yeah.
0: There's no long-term storage. And you also don't own a chest freezer.
1: No.
0: Because you live in an apartment. Yep. I would love a chest freezer. We don't have one. I really, really, really would love one.
2: Life will change if you got one.
0: That's what everyone says. A chest freezer changes everything.
2: I have one you can put a body in.
0: Okay.
1: Should we go check that out?
2: No, it's full of stuff. But
0: yeah, it is full of stuff.
2: If you needed it for a body, you could.
1: How long can you put stuff in a chest freezer or any freezer without, like, it reaches a point where you're like, okay, I probably should get rid of this?
2: It depends on, I mean, my mother would keep stuff up to at least like a couple of years, but it was always sealed very well.
1: Yeah.
2: Sometimes it was double bagged, you know, depending on what she was putting in the freezer, but.
1: Okay, yeah. Good to know.
0: Did she keep her live dynamite in said freezer like this woman in California?
2: No, we didn't. Yeah, you know, usually you put that in one of those dynamite magazines. You don't put that in.
0: I see those in the grocery store all the time.
1: Yeah,
2: so
1: no,
2: that's not what I'm talking
0: about. They're so expensive. They're like $18.
1: I just leave mine on the counter.
0: No, for real, this woman was all of a sudden cleaning out when she discovered that there was dynamite.
3: There was approximately 20 active dynamite sticks in the freezer. She didn't know who it belonged to, how it got there. Our officer responded. We started evacuating people about 500 feet away from that residence.
0: Okay, that's an unnecessary discovery.
2: Yeah.
0: Dynamite in the freezer.
2: But you got to have a blasting cap to make that stuff go off.
0: It's very true. Are those the same people who put them in the freezer think that when you put batteries in the freezer, they last longer? That was a thing for a while.
2: What?
0: Yeah, my grandparents had batteries in their
2: the
0: freezer.
2: In the freezer?
0: Yep.
2: Did it work?
0: Probably not. Well, you go in there. I think we have some Ever-Readys in the freezer.
2: Oh, wow.
0: We go in the freezer for batteries.
2: I bet that little bunny was cold.
0: For Energizer. Yeah. Yes, exactly. He was very cold. Yeah.
2: I never heard of that.
0: Yeah.
1: Really?
2: Yeah. Not putting batteries in the freezer. No.
0: What is the oldest item that you took out of the freezer and you risked it? You're like, I'm really hungry. I know when I made this, it was good. I'm sure it's fine. And it had been like 2 years. You're like, okay, that's cool.
2: I don't think anything in my current freezer, but I know my mother probably stewed up some corn and okra that was 5 or 6 years old. But it still tasted good.
1: Wow.
2: Yeah.
0: Lauren, did you ever hear the story about my mother-in-law and a very important Thanksgiving? Oh, no, this is Christmas. A Christmas dinner that occurred after my wife's Uncle Dave had passed away.
1: No.
0: Did you ever... Oh, wow. Let me tell you about the freezer.
1: Take me down memory lane.
2: This is so great.
1: Okay. I can't wait.
0: So, Dave, every year on Christmas, would make this amazing corn. It was almost like succotash, but he made this awesome corn, but it wasn't. It was like a Minnesota thing he made.
1: Okay.
0: This was the dish that Dave always made for every family gathering. It was called Dave's corn. Nobody else knows how to make Dave's corn.
1: All right.
0: Only Dave passed away. And Dave had provided, and it was still in the freezer, a batch of Dave's corn. Well, the family got together on Christmas. Dave had been gone for about 6 months, but the corn was frozen in the freezer. And Aaron's grandmother, keep in mind, Aaron's grieving aunt was there at the table as well. She was sad. It was the first Christmas without her husband, Dave.
1: Okay, yes.
0: Aaron's grandmother, God bless her, they serve the corn. And everyone's commenting, well, this is the last time we're going to have Dave's corn. You know, and they toasted to Dave and said a prayer.
1: And was his wife, like, okay with you guys taking the corn?
0: They wanted to use it. They wanted everyone to enjoy Dave's corn.
1: Got it. Mm-hmm.
0: Aaron's grandma sat there at the table the whole time. Oh, this is really good. This is the last time. This is it. We're never going to have Dave's corn ever again. Oh, I'm really enjoying this. I'm eating kernel by kernel because Dave's corn was so special. And this is... It won't ever be served ever again. And then she kept narrating, this is the last bite I'm having of Dave's corn.
2: Oh my gosh.
0: And Aaron said she was sitting there and she's like, please stop. Please stop.
1: That would make me lose my appetite.
0: And she tried to change the conversation away from Dave's corn to something else, but grandma kept going, that's it. We finished it. There is no more of Dave's corn.
2: Oh, Lord.
1: Uh-huh. Grandma, I hope you enjoyed it, and you just ruined dinner.
0: That's
2: at least somebody didn't break out into that suffering succotash.
0: No.
1: Yeah.
0: I would have choked on Dave's corn.
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9: Heading through Monkey Junction, Carolina Beach Road looks pretty good. Northbound in toward downtown, it's not too bad toward Burnett Boulevard. College Road is a little heavy going northbound near Shipyard Boulevard. And going south on College Road, there are delays forming gradually after I-40 toward MLK. We're Dixon, right now traffic.
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I can't begin to count the theories I've had pounded in my head that I forgot.

0: buckle up and have her back by 10, let's say by 9:30. Drive safe.
1: There's no better way to take away the awkward of divorced parents at a wedding than doing this. Good morning. It's Kincaid and Dallas. Lauren, what happened with this family in the wedding?
2: I absolutely love this story. A divorced mom and dad are going viral after walking into their daughter's reception together, set to a very specific Taylor Swift song. This was all happening at a wedding in Pennsylvania back on May 23rd. The bride's parents, who are divorced, decided to make their entrance side by side anyway, put their differences aside and said, you know, this is our daughter's day. We're going to be civil and we're going to walk down the aisle together with her. They walked into the song, "We Are Never Ever Getting Back Together" by Taylor Swift.
1: Brilliant.
2: How cute is that?
3: I guess they wanted to let everybody know, even though they were walking in together, no chance in hell that's happening.
2: We're not getting back together. We're just here for fun. And that song is so great. They were dancing when they were walking in. It was the mom's idea, and the bride says it ended up being one of the most memorable moments of the night. Guests who already knew the family situation got the joke immediately, and even the people who didn't catch on first figured it out pretty quick once the song kicked in. But the video's viral. I'll share it on our Facebook page because it's super cute.
1: Brilliant.
2: That is how, if you are divorced and your child is getting married, that is how you handle the day. You make fun, you have a little joke about it, and you just make sure to put your differences aside and just have a really great day.
1: Which is what our friend Jared Oxendine said when he joined us last week. Same thing. You know, for the good of your children, put aside the pettiness and let it be their moment, not yours.
2: Yes. Yep. Yeah, you don't want to ruin the day.
1: From the lunch hour to the rush hour, Barry Fox keeps the Double Q Country rolling afternoons.
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1: We're about to play the game. Are you smarter than Kincaid? We need a play. If that's you and you want to play, we got these t-shirts that you can proudly wear that say, I was smarter than Kincaid. Play the game right now. First one through, it's all you to play the game next.

0: Are you smarter than Kincaid?
1: I'm thinking she might be, because she is exuding from the 4.7 seconds I've gotten to know Emily while that last song played. Just taking her call and putting her on hold. I can tell she has something special. Emily, welcome and good morning.
2: Good morning.
1: Good morning. Emily, what do you do for a living? Why are you awake? Where are you headed to?
2: There
1: you are.
2: I work for a plumbing company.
1: A plumbing company. All right. So you got many a person who need their pee trap replaced, and you're handling all of the calls. I got it. You're dealing with people nonstop. You're very brilliant. There will be five questions. You get 6 seconds, so you're dissuaded from cheating. I'm going to go out in the hallway with my ears plugged. It's weird. This is day number three.
3: Why
1: the run on the hallway.
3: On in the hall?
1: I don't know. Normally, we only get Mondays. But now, I guess we bought out all the timeshares, and now we're on every day. I don't know, Dallas. So.
3: Oh.
1: Emily, I'm going to go in the hallway. I wish you the best of luck, okay?
3: Oh, my gosh.
1: What?
3: If we bought out timeshares, that means we're going to have to stay for some kind of meeting or something.
1: We are.
4: Oh,
1: well,
4: no.
1: Mike didn't tell you. However, I'll be right back.
4: Get out of
3: all
4: here.
3: Right.
4: Don't step on the dog.
3: My dog's here. All right, Miss Emily, here we go. Question number one. Let me get him out the door. Here we go. Which vein returns blood from the brain to the heart?
2: Oh, God. No idea.
3: Okay. Question number two. In the card game Uno, how many cards does each player start with?
2: Six.
3: Okay. Question number three. What is a billy at IKEA?
2: A billy? Oh, I don't shop at IKEA. I don't know.
3: Okay. Question number four. What causes the ocean tides? What causes the ocean tides?
2: The wave?
3: I'm sorry, what?
2: The wave?
3: Okay. And question number five. Only females of what type of insect will bite humans?
2: Flies.
3: All right. Heading back in here.
5: Hi, dog.
3: Mr. Slim and Trim.
5: Hold on.
3: Zion is in the studio with us today. She is the sweetest chocolate lab.
5: I love you, too.
3: I love her.
4: She wants attention.
3: That is Lauren's baby.
4: Yeah.
3: I love
6: it. All right, let's do this.
3: All right, question number one. Yes. Which vein returns blood from the brain to the heart?
1: Brain to the heart. That is the important vein, the main vein. the jugular.
3: Yes!
4: Wow.
3: Ooh, you got it just
1: into
4: the buzzer.
3: Look at you. Question number two. In the card game Uno, how many cards does each player start with?
1: Is it eight?
3: No.
4: No.
1: I haven't played Uno
4: what
1: in
4: is
1: so
4: it,
1: long.
4: Lauren?
3: Seven.
1: I was off by one.
4: I love Uno.
3: So was Emily. She said six.
1: Oh, wow.
3: Question number three. What is a billy at IKEA? A billy.
1: It's not a goat. It's a billy. Is it a cart?
3: No, it's a bookcase.
1: Oh, I would never have known that.
4: What?
3: It's like one of their most popular. Yeah.
1: Do you know how is it spelled? It's not B-I-L-L-Y.
3: Yeah, it is.
1: For real?
3: Uh-huh.
1: It should be like Ermander. Or something.
4: What?
1: Everything at IKEA has like an umlaut.
3: Yeah.
1: Or,
3: yeah, I think it's just B-I-L-L-Y.
1: I love that place. You can have a whole lunch for $2.
3: That's all you worry about.
1: I know.
3: Question number four. What causes the ocean tides?
1: The moon.
3: And?
1: Gravity?
3: It's gravity of the moon and sun. It's the gravitational pull of the moon and the sun. But you know what? I'll give it to you.
1: Thank you.
3: Yeah, that was pretty good. And question number five, only females of what type of insect will bite humans?
1: Females of one type of insect? Spiders?
3: Nope. Mosquitoes.
1: Really?
3: Only female mosquitoes bite humans.
1: Can I just have a yard filled with male mosquitoes?
3: Well, I wish we all could.
1: How about a male mosquito party? Because it's so annoying every summer. Okay, who won?
3: You did. Oh. Emily didn't get any, but Emily, thank you so much. Today, you are not smarter than Kincaid.
2: I tell you guys? My husband played with y'all, and he won, and he wears that shirt constantly.
1: Oh, yeah. This is so funny.
3: That.
1: Emily, your husband played, and then you played. So now he's going to never let you borrow that shirt. He's going to wear that shirt to mock you. You've got to call us back and play a different time when the questions are easier. Emily, thank you so much for listening.
3: Thank you.
1: We appreciate you and your husband listening
3: every
1: morning.
3: That was so fun.
1: How did you do? Drop us a text. Let us know how your score was. And I'm sorry that I didn't get the complete moon thing right.
3: But it's okay. I
1: moon and the sun.
3: Yeah, it's the moon. It's the gravitational pull of the moon and the sun.
1: Thank you. Now we know. You learn something every morning.
3: Now you know.
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20: There's an accident on the causeway. This is going to cause you some issues heading in toward Belleville going eastbound. There's already a delay getting a lot heavier from the point where traffic gets on from northbound 17 toward that point. Once you get past it, you're trouble-free toward the Cape Fear Memorial Bridge. Richardson, right now traffic.
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3: How do you know we're approaching summer in southeastern North Carolina? Well, step outside from the air conditioning with your glasses on. They'll fog up immediately, especially conditions like this, starting off in the upper 60s and lower 70s. Temps in the afternoon growing to the middle and upper 80s amid variable clouds. Can't rule out a stray shower. Temps even warmer during the overnight tonight, down into the lower 70s for lows. From the WECT First Alert Forecast
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1: Y'all, there are some jobs just you got to say, okay, listen, no, I'll go to the crime scene instead. You go to the zoo or wherever because this TV reporter had a moment with some sea lions that you're about to hear that will make your day. Stand by. 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
2: I'm not even going to direct this question to Dallas because nothing scares her. But Lauren, what's an animal that's super cute, yet you know that if you were next to this animal, you think, okay, this thing looks really cute in videos, but now that I'm sitting next to this animal, I'm scared.
3: A sloth.
4: I want to hug a sloth.
2: No, see, I told you, this is why we don't ask Dallas.
3: What? Their claws scare me.
4: Oh.
2: I've always thought this about sea lions. They look so incredibly cute when they're playing.
3: Yeah.
2: And they're chilling. No, this guy, he is a reporter. He works in Lexington. And needless to say, the sea lions were on both sides of him. We'll post this video on our Kincaid and Dallas Facebook, Kincaid and Dallas, wherever you find Facebook. That's where you can find the Kincaid and Dallas Facebook page. Here he is trying to deal with the sea lions.
5: Oh, thank you. No, what if they try to bite me? Okay, that's good. They're very friendly. Thank you. Who's this, Lily? Lily, she's very talkative. Anything else you want to say, Lily? I agree. We'll be right back. Guys, wave goodbye.
2: He was a little nervous around the sea lions.
4: SeaWorld came in one time and they brought penguins. They were just like all over the studio. It was great, but they also brought a sloth. It was so cool.
2: Were you able to hold it?
4: Yep. It was awesome.
3: I'm
4: was
3: scared that like the sloth's claws would hurt me.
2: Yeah, they look sharp.
3: Yeah.
4: Yeah, they are, but this was a tame sloth, I guess.
2: Tame sloth.
4: Yeah, as opposed to a wild one.
2: I know,
4: but
2: right?
4: It was very cool. He was beautiful. I do remember that. Oh, I love that.
2: On my honeymoon, we were up, we were in the Virgin Islands, and we were up on this mountaintop. Beautiful day. And you go up there, there's like a cafe up there. You can have lunch. You just look out. It's unbelievable scenery. You take a cable car up there, and there was a bird show up there with all these parrots and stuff. And I'm like, cool, we'll watch the bird show. And then after the bird show, you can get your picture taken with the birds.
3: With the birds?
4: Yeah, like the parrot, like
2: my
4: on your
2: wife,
4: forearm?
2: Yes,
4: yeah.
2: My wife wanted to take a picture with the birds. And I'm like, cool. Until I see that this thing's, I mean, it could crack a walnut with its beak. I'm like, this thing's going to pierce my ear.
3: And
2: I'm going to lose an ear. Between the claws and the beak.
3: Yeah.
4: And they're not going to hurt you.
2: And you can see, I'll have to find the pictures. I'll find it. I have to go onto my phone and find it, and then we'll post it. You can see it in my face. I'm like,
4: go to your phone right now and search bird.
2: Gonna take one. It's backed up online, so I have to go find it.
4: Okay.
2: It's an effort to find that.
4: I gotcha.
2: But it literally, I look, my wife's got this beautiful smile. I look absolutely miserable. But you know what, Dallas, for you, I'm gonna go find that right now.
4: I can't wait to see your bird. The bird is the word.
2: Thank you, Dallas.
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10: There's an accident on the causeway. This is going to cause you some issues heading in toward Belleville going eastbound. There's already a delay getting a lot heavier from the point where traffic gets on from northbound 17 toward that point. Once you get past it, you're trouble-free toward the Cape Fear Memorial Bridge. Richardson, right.

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6: You're a song away from, but wait, there's more. Y'all, imagine you have been flying with this pilot as a customer, as a flight attendant, as a co-pilot for years, and only to find out after 20 years, this person was flying with a fake license.
7: But they could fly.
6: They could fly.
7: Yeah.
6: Just not legally.
7: There's people that drive that don't have a driver's license.
6: Oh, I know. Yeah. And they drive beautifully.
7: Yeah.
6: Until something goes wrong or they get caught. How did this person get caught? Tell you what I know here in a moment. Dallas.
7: What does religion and AI have in common?
6: Oh, no.
7: This is a crazy story, but this person fought for it and they won. Lauren.
8: How much time a day do you guys think you spend on your phone?
6: Every waking moment?
7: Not me.
8: Well, I'm going to tell you about a new study that says we are on track to spend nearly 5 years of our lives on our phone.
7: Not this girl.
6: Not this guy.
8: I think yours might be more.
7: You need 10 years.
6: A decade and a half.

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0: His name is Jeffrey Wall. He's 59 years old. He's looking at fraud charges after allegedly flying 900 flights over 16 years using forged pilot credentials. The former Air Canada captain worked for 27 years with the airline before retiring back in 2025. Police say that Wall never obtained the required airline transport pilot license needed to be a captain of a Boeing 767, 777, and 787 aircraft carrying passengers. The false credentials were discovered during a routine evaluation at Toronto Pearson Airport back in March of 2025, prompting a Transport Canada investigation. Wall earned millions in salary while flying tens of thousands of passengers without the proper certification, according to Peel Police Deputy Sheriff, who called the case details like a movie script. Wall's facing charges including fraud over $5,000, uttering forged documents, and police mischief. Air Canada maintained safety was never compromised, citing mandatory training requirements. So he trained. He was up to date on his training. He just didn't have the proper paperwork.
1: Okay, here's my question.
0: Yes.
1: Does that mean the retirement that he's already collected, does he have to give that
0: back?
1: That's
0: a very good question.
4: Yeah, good question.
1: Salary? I mean, I got so many. I need to talk to this guy.
4: Yeah.
1: I need to talk to him.
0: Maybe they make him just be a baggage handler until he can't stand up. I don't know.
1: I would be like, what are you, why?
0: We sentence you to baggage forever.
1: Right. If you were that good of a pilot, why didn't you go ahead and get all your paperwork taken care of?
0: Well, you hear about that people who fake being medical professionals and no one ever noticed they were such a good nurse, they were such a good doctor.
4: Right. Or they're just not up to date on their boards or whatever.
0: We only hear about the guy who used the WD-40 in a hotel room.
1: Yeah.
0: You know what I mean?
1: See, I think I could fake the medical thing. Like, I could whip out my scalpel and so I can get that out for you.
0: Save that, Marcus. And
1: yes.
0: Please, no, never do that. But wait, there's more from Dr. Dallas.
1: All right. Aaron Moss, a 34-year-old software engineer in North Carolina, has successfully obtained a religious exemption allowing her to avoid using AI tools at work. She is a Unitarian Universalist, and she argued in April that artificial intelligence conflicts with her religious beliefs due to environmental and ethical concerns. Her tech entertainment employer granted the unusual accommodation in mid-May. She now writes and reviews codes manually, finding her productivity matches AI-using colleagues. AI doesn't really seem to be this game changer, she said. Legal experts suggest other employees might pursue similar exemptions, especially after Pope Leo called for AI to be disarmed. Workplace discrimination specialist John Meenan warned employers may need to develop policies quickly to handle such requests.
0: This is going to be commonplace.
1: You know it.
0: Don't tell her what I did to the printer this morning.
4: Good
1: Lord.
4: That is the biggest sin.
0: I meant to print one thing.
1: Why couldn't you just write it down?
0: We'll talk it later on. We're doing mouthful movie quotes. And I literally just went to copy and paste one line from a movie on one single sheet, which is bad enough. Instead, I walked over to the printer. It printed 150 pages.
1: Oh!
4: And when you realize, why couldn't you just press X? Did you not realize till it was too late?
0: Because the printer does not have an X on it. I literally
4: can't cancel print
1: on the computer.
4: Cancel job.
0: Because I didn't walk to the printer right away. I kind of moseyed and got some beverage and came back, and it was already too late.
4: You had a whole novel printed out.
1: I got a tree. You see that tree limb sticking out the door?
0: Yep.
1: Yeah. Mm-hmm.
0: Go and look at my limb.
1: Yeah.
4: The Lorax hates you right now.
1: Exactly.
0: I know.
1: Because
0: I didn't think of the trees.
1: Kincaid used up its trunk. Lauren.
4: Okay. Researchers have found that people are on track to spend nearly 5 years of their lives on their phone unintentionally. This wasn't just a quick survey either. They followed more than 6,000 people over a year, and what they found is kind of wild. About 36% of all phone users now happens without a clear purpose. That's roughly an hour and 26 minutes every single day just scrolling. I think I do a little bit more than that, to be honest. And it doesn't stop just there. If you're one of those people who spends a lot of time on your phone without thinking about it, you're also way more likely to feel the effects. They're saying you're going to have poorer sleep, shorter attention spans, and just not being fully present in the real life moments. Now, this study was with individuals who live in the UK, and they are conducting one right now in America. I'd have to imagine the one in America is going to be even more than this. Like, even more time.
0: I would agree.
4: But wait, that's all.
0: Said the trash can.
4: Yeah.
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32: How do you know we're approaching summer in southeastern North Carolina? We'll step outside from the air conditioning with your glasses on. They'll fog up immediately, especially conditions like this, starting off in the upper 60s and lower 70s. Temps in the afternoon growing to the middle and upper 80s amid variable clouds. Can't rule out a stray shower. Temps even warmer during the overnight tonight, down into the lower 70s for lows. From the WECT First Alert Forecast Center, I'm Gabe Ross.
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3: Kincaid and Dallas, when you have a secret, text it in here. 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Anytime you got a My Little Secret you want to share with us, text in anytime throughout the day. What do you think happened here?
4: My food was indeed eaten. So very quickly found the culprit on that.
3: This is an at-work food situation, which was solved. And I'll just give you a hint. It was solved in a way that we don't normally hear about. Completely different from any other way someone stealing your food at work has been solved in the past that you've heard on this show. We've not heard this. You want to hear more? It's coming up next.

0: Kate in Dallas. Shh. My little secret.
1: My little secret is I solved the problem of my lunch at work getting stolen.
2: Oh, now, we've heard classic scenarios of people using Dallas. You've heard what, like Reaper peppers and.
3: Oh, yeah. People putting all kind of X-Lax. X-Lax the big thing to put in something.
2: What did you do to solve this mystery, sir?
1: Okay, so I had my lunch stolen a couple of times, and I had enough. So I decided instead of putting anything in the lunch, I would be resourceful and look in the back of my fridge. And happened to find some beef lo mein that I had ordered, I think, 3 weeks back.
2: Ew. Ew. The forgotten about lo mein, the Chinese food leftovers that creep to the back of the fridge.
3: Gross.
2: You normally find them when they look like some sort of science project or an infection or both.
1: Yep, definitely. Had been pushed back there for a while and very much ignored, maybe growing some kind of culture on it. But so I brought it into work and... left it in the fridge, and sure enough, about lunchtime comes by, I look out the window, and I see one of my coworkers running, covering his mouth, trying to hold in the vomit, going to his car.
2: And did you know it was him? Did you go check the fridge, and you saw, sure enough, that food got eaten?
1: My food was indeed eaten.
2: Oh, yeah.
1: So very quickly found the culprit on that.
2: What do you do then? You discover this knowledge. He's violently ill. And then how did you follow up?
1: So I told him. I sent him a text. I said, hey, maybe you shouldn't be stealing other people's food in the fridge.
2: Did you get a response to that?
1: No response.
2: Mm, guilty. Guilty.
1: Yep.
2: And he paid for it. And that was it. Wow. I had never thought of that. Bringing food in disguise. A CDC experiment. You're gonna have people in
3: CDC.
2: You're gonna have people. It's gonna look. It's gonna look like. I don't even know. They're gonna show up in suits, hazmat suits. Oh wow! Good job, sir. Hey, you found it, and you can't be mad at him because he.
3: Well, he can't be mad at this guy, the one that did it. Yeah,
2: I'm not mad at you, and he shouldn't be mad at you.
3: No,
2: mad at himself.
3: You know what? Learns his lesson.
2: You know what it says in the Bible about fridge gluttony at work?
3: What's it say?
2: It's against it.
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9: 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Here, hope takes flight, because progress begins with birds.
10: There's a little bit of good news in Belleville. On the causeway eastbound, the accident at that point has been cleared out of the roadway. There are some minor residual delays at that point. After that, though, there's bumper-to-bumper traffic from before 421 toward the Cape Fear Memorial Bridge. Bert Dixon, right now traffic.
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0: Good morning. It's Kincaid. It's Dallas. It's a crazy medical condition. It almost doesn't sound real. Dallas, tell us about it.
1: Eric Poulin is his name. He is a father that lives in Nova Scotia, and he cannot maintain employment since 2023 due to Otto Brewery syndrome. It is a rare condition causing spontaneous intoxication without drinking alcohol.
0: What?
1: The disorder occurs when gut microbes convert carbohydrates into ethanol faster than his body can process it, resulting in slurred speech, alcohol-scented breath.
2: No way.
1: And memory lapses. For years, others accused him of having a drinking problem despite the fact that he was sober. He said, I don't know what's going to happen day to day, hour to hour, so it really leaves a lot of limitations on what I can do, where I can go, work, money, everything. Medical professionals report fewer than 100 documented cases worldwide.
2: Wow.
0: That must mean he can't get a license. He can't drive because he could be drunk at any moment.
1: Right.
0: Randomly. He doesn't know when it's going to happen.
1: Right.
0: That's like the Incredible Hulk, but with drunk.
1: Exactly.
0: He doesn't know when it's going to happen.
1: Exactly.
0: Wild.
1: Well, the Hulk, it happens when somebody makes him mad.
0: Well, I know that, but I'm just saying, you know.
1: Right.
0: We just had a question that came in on the personal line. Would he pass a breathalyzer? Probably not.
1: He has alcohol scented breath. I hope he gets like some kind of disability or something.
2: Yes. Yeah.
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0: Mornings. Thank you for waking up with us, Kincaid and Dallas. Dallas's dish, extra special this morning.
1: You want some motivation. You need some motivation. You need to get up out of that bed and feel good about yourself. Ella Langley is about to give it to you.
0: Oh.
1: Yep. It's coming up during the dish.
9: Now.

0: If you're feeling down, listen to these words.
1: You are good enough today. The fact that you woke up this morning made you good enough for today. The fact that we have a God that loves us is why you are good enough today. You will always be good enough. You will always be good enough. And that's what I try to remind myself. I'm preaching to myself up here. That's what if I wake up and feel like, I don't know if I can do this today. Yes, I can. Yes, I can, because this is what I was put on this earth to do. And that's what I'm going to wake up and do. And I'm going to wake up with confidence and do it. And I'm going to be grateful that I've been given the opportunity to stand up here tonight in front of this crowd and sing the songs and get to do the thing that I've always wanted to do in this life.
2: That's so positive.
0: I know.
2: I love that.
0: Yeah. I love that. And then I saw a video of her, I don't know what concert it was. I guess maybe something over the weekend. And somebody was doing a shot with her on stage. And then she walks over to the guitar player. She takes drag off his cigarette. I'm like, you go, girl.
3: She's so cool.
0: She is so cool.
2: Hey, it's Kincaid. Listen to me. If you don't feel like going to work this morning, go home and try again tomorrow. It's not worth it. It's not meant to be.
0: I don't think that's what she was saying.
2: No, that's me. I'm telling you.
0: I don't think you should say that either.
2: If those words didn't work for you, go home, try again tomorrow. And if tomorrow, try again the next day. And then come up with a really crafty excuse as to where you've been the past 2 days.
0: Okay. This year's annual Farm Aid Festival is coming to Virginia Beach for the first time.
2: Really?
0: Yes. Of course, you know, Willie Nelson, Neil Young, Dave Matthews, John Mellencamp, Margo Price, they're all there. Other performers include the Turnpike Troubadours. If you don't know who that is, y'all should look them up because they're fabulous. Lucas Nelson, that is Willie's son. There's a couple more on the list. It goes down September 26th. Pre-sale tickets go on sale today. General on sale on Friday. Now, I am a child of the 80s, and I definitely grew up with some yacht rock, and I love it. When I hear those songs, it brings back so many memories of when I was a teenager. And I got to tell you, I'm so excited about Keith Urban's album that comes out on Friday. He's releasing his yacht rock covers, and he really didn't intend on doing it. He recorded a few just for fun, and he ended up doing more because he and his band had such a good time singing it. And Keith and I are about the same age, so he grew up with this music too. And I saw a video over the weekend. I can't remember where he was at or where he was performing, but he was doing the old Ambrosia song.
2: How Much I Feel.
0: Wow. Oh, love that song. And the lead singer from Ambrosia showed up.
2: Came up. I saw that video. It was pretty amazing.
0: It was
2: amazing. The guy is not young, the lead singer, and he nailed it.
0: Nailed it. Still hitting those high notes.
2: Right?
0: Yeah. I'm very excited about it. Flow State is the name of the album. It's out on Friday. Matt Damon is now a rapper.
2: I'm sorry?
0: Yes. Mm-hmm. And he's using the name The Nomad, which is Damon spelled backwards. I thought that was pretty cool.
3: Oh, that's cool.
0: It's part of a campaign for his charity, water.org, which helps bring clean water to people around the world who need it. So, pretty cool. Tom Hanks. I read this story and I was like, I had to read this twice. I was like, oh, this sounds like something Kincaid and I would do.
2: Yeah.
0: Tom Hanks, Martin Short, and Steve Martin get together the night before their colonoscopies and compete to be the last one to use the bathroom.
4: Every 5 years, that magic date comes around, and we get together and compete as to who is going to be able to be the last one to go to the bathroom. We are literally, it's like, we'll be playing cards. So you take this stuff that induces the sluice mechanism to get that whole digestive system clean. The first one to go gets the last choice of when you go in to get the colonoscopy.
5: I see.
4: And it's like, I gotta go! And then you go and you can't hold it. And then
5: who's the strongest?
2: Wow.
0: Wow.
2: That's a great bonding moment.
0: That is funny. And what do y'all think about this? I don't know how I feel about this. Very odd, I think. Nick Reiner has petitioned the L.A. probate court for access to his $1.5 million in trust funds established by the parents that he allegedly murdered, and he wants to use that money to hire a defense attorney.
2: I'd like to see a public defender just handle that for him.
3: Yeah, same.
0: You know what? Me too. Me too.
2: Sorry.
0: I get it. I know that it's his money, but they're the ones that put it there. And he wants to use that money to defend himself for killing his parents.
2: That money can be his once he proves his innocence, in my opinion.
0: Well, I don't think that's going to happen.
3: No.
2: That's why I'm saying
3: no.
0: That's a great idea, Kincaid. I'm Dallas, and that's The Dish.
2: Good, Caden. I don't want to be on a jury. I leave that to Dallas.
3: WQ101.
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18: The causeway is looking a little bit better. There was a previous accident in Belleville going east after 133 that's been cleared out. There's still a delay from that point that gets heavier and toward the Key Fair Memorial Bridge. You run better crossing over the bridge itself, though. We're at Dixon, right now, traffic.
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3: Cape Fear weather from the Cumulus Media Weather Center.
4: How do you know we're approaching summer in southeastern North Carolina? We'll step outside from the air conditioning with your glasses on. They'll fog up immediately, especially conditions like this, starting off in the upper 60s and lower 70s. Temps in the afternoon growing to the middle and upper 80s amid variable clouds. Can't rule out a stray shower. Temps even warmer during the overnight tonight, down into the lower 70s for lows. From the WECT First Alert Forecast Center, I'm Gabe Ross.
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2: For as much as the environment that I accidentally ruined preparing for this bit this morning, this better be funny. That's all I can say.
3: No kidding.
4: Yes.
3: You and your three trees you took out.
2: I meant to print out two different movie quotes. Instead, I ended up printing a list of 150 classic movies along with facts about the movies and pictures from the movies and all this. Our trash can's half filled with this. They had to restock the paper. Chad went back there.
3: So awful.
2: I'm sorry about that. That's my bad. All right. We're calling this Mouthful Movie Lines, okay? Here's what we have to do, all right? We have to take a bit of a snack here, and then each of us will go around the room. Who would like to begin? Who wants to go first?
3: Why don't you go first?
4: Yeah, okay. Set the example.
3: Okay. Yes. And right. So Kincaid went down to the snack room, and I said, just surprise me and bring me something back.
4: What did he get you?
3: He brought this huge chunk of Rice Krispie candy.
4: Oh, that's thick.
3: No kidding.
2: Save that.
4: That's a lot of marshmallow in there.
3: In my mouth, yes.
2: Okay, so I'll go first, all right? You have to tell me what the quote is here.
3: All right, well, you got to stick all that in your mouth first.
2: I am. Hold on.
3: Okay. Don't chew it all up.
2: Oh, tell him what it is.
3: It's a fig bar.
2: Okay.
3: Yes, a fig bar. That's what he's got in his mouth. Stop chewing. You're going to chew it all, then you're going to swallow it, and then we can understand you.
2: All right. You ready?
3: Yeah.
2: I'm the king of the world.
4: Oh. So obvious.
3: Yes, that one's so obvious. Come on.
4: Are we guessing? Wait, yeah.
3: Yeah.
4: Titanic.
3: Oh, call us.
4: Hey, oh, Lauren said you were pointing at us. You were pointing. Oh. My bad.
3: Lauren, we had a discussion before we went on the air.
4: Okay. I thought we were starting with us, and then the second round was for callers. I thought what we
3: first
4: decided.
3: No, was
2: exactly
3: be
2: the other way around. It's okay. Okay. That's okay. That's the number that you call. Dallas, please. Go ahead, Dallas.
3: There we go.
5: Oh, gosh. This is a lot.
2: I know. Thank you.
5: I can't run two horses, but I have a fucking brain.
4: What?
2: Okay, do it again. No one heard you.
4: You had too much in your mouth.
5: I can't run two horses, but I have a fucking brain.
2: I have no idea. While we're waiting, Lauren.
4: Okay. Get my chip.
3: You got to put more in that in your mouth.
2: Yeah, you can do one chip.
5: Trust me. And you can dodge around, you can dodge a ball.
2: What?
5: You can dodge around, you can dodge a ball.
2: Good morning, you're live on the radio. Can you solve any of these?
6: Good morning, you're live on the radio.
7: Lauren is dodgeball.
4: Yes.
2: Yep. Very
4: you
2: good.
4: Can dodge a wrench, you can dodge a ball.
2: Very good, thank
4: Words
2: you.
4: Words to live by.
3: Do you know
4: way,
3: mine?
2: By the way, we're playing for fun.
7: No.
2: No one knows Dallas. Thank you. Good morning, you're live on the radio. We got Lauren's. What is Dallas's?
7: Dallas is a Sweet Home Alabama.
3: Yeah! Woo!
2: Dallas, say your line again. Thank you so much.
3: You can't ride two horses with one ass, Sugar Bean. That's from Earl Smooter right there. Earl Smooter, that was her
2: all right.
3: Daddy.
2: No one. I'm gonna have one more and I'll do my next
3: And
2: one.
3: Of course, Kincaid's was Titanic.
2: Yes, yeah. It was. Uh-huh. Yeah. Thank you, Lauren.
4: Sorry I'm about
2: the
4: that.
2: King of the world. It's okay.
3: All right.
2: That's what it was. Here we go. All right. Oh, true.
3: I don't like that music. I don't like that guy singing.
4: Yeah, I'm
2: it's
4: distracted
2: the
4: way
2: for Hollywood music.
3: I know, but I just don't like him.
2: Fine.
3: Yeah.
2: Oh, God, you guys. All right.
3: I want to hear you.
2: Okay. I drink the milkshake. I drink it up.
4: What?
3: I heard milkshake. That was it.
2: Uh-huh. I drink the milkshake. I drink it up.
4: I don't know. Right.
3: I drink your milkshake.
2: Mm-hmm.
3: I drink it up.
2: Mm-hmm. All right, Dallas, do yours.
3: I don't know what movie that is. Okay.
4: I have no idea.
3: All right.

0: Mouthful
1: wow.
0: Mimicry.
1: Yeah, that is a lot.
2: It's so big.
0: What?
2: It's so big.
1: Dallas.
2: Mega gallbladder, pattern is full.
0: What?
2: Mega gallbladder, the pattern is full.
0: Huh. Lauren?
1: Well, no, I can't make out any of that. Okay, ready?
0: Mouthful movie quotes.
2: I'm sorry, this grandpa. That's too bad.
0: Huh?
2: That's too bad.
0: Good morning. You're live on the radio. I'm so sorry. Did you know any of these this morning? These last three.
3: So, yeah, I knew Lauren's, if you could dodge a wrench, you could dodge a ball.
1: Yes, that was from
0: that was the last one.
4: That was the first one.
0: Did you hear the
4: first
0: one?
4: The second one.
0: You know the second one?
3: No.
0: That's okay. Thank you. Good morning. You're live on the radio. Did you know any of those we just did?
5: Yes. Dallas did Top Gun.
1: Yeah!
4: Really? What was
6: negative
4: it?
6: Negative, Ghost Rider, the pattern is full. That was Air Boss Johnson.
0: Yeah.
6: Remember
0: you.
6: The guy in the tower when he buzzed the tower and the he spilled his coffee?
0: Can't I never saw it.
6: You've never seen the movie, anyways. Yay, that was great!
0: All right, what was mine? What was Lawrence? Good morning. Good morning. Did you know mine or Lawrence this morning for mouthful movie quotes?
7: Lawrence, it was holes. I'm tired of this grandpa. Well, that's too damn bad.
0: Yes! Very good. No one knows. You know what? I'll take one more. If nobody knows mine, thank you. Good morning. Did you know mine? We need to solve mine this morning. Hello? You're live? Hello? No? Okay. Mine was, I drink your milkshake. I drink it up. That was from There Will Be Blood.
6: From the what?
0: You know, There Will Be Blood. You never saw that movie?
1: No. Oh. What is that?
6: Never seen it.
0: I drink your milkshake.
1: I drink it up. I thought you were quoting the song, My Milkshake.
6: I know. That's what I was. Because I was like, My Milkshake. No, yes, yeah. I started singing that.
0: No, that is the contest we're playing tomorrow where we just quote the song Milkshake by Khalees.
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11: 17 in Pender County, that's a little sluggish going south in toward Hempstead toward 210. It's not too bad. And there's a brief delay again toward Porter's Neck near Sidbury Road. And beyond that, there's a very minor delay on Market Street going south in toward MLK. We're at Dixon, right now traffic.
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1: Can't thank you enough for listening. We stumbled upon a list of things that used to be reasonably affordable, but now almost seem like a luxury. Like, well, maybe one day I'll be able to do that. Whereas before it was kind of a given. Of course, the obvious, owning a home.
2: Yeah.
1: That has become impossible because the down payment, who can come up with that much money? Things are so expensive. It's crazy. The house that maybe your parents bought years ago for X amount of dollars right after they got married is probably five times as much as it was.
2: Yep.
1: So that is ridiculous.
3: Yeah, sometimes you got to go through a divorce and get a big check.
2: Noted.
3: Get you a house.
1: Well, I didn't like how quick Lauren just jumped on that.
2: No, I was about to say that. I'm not hinting at anything.
1: Hey.
4: Noted.
1: Hey.
2: Well, whenever I see people buy houses, I'm always just like, how are they doing? People my age, too. I'm like, how is that happening?
1: Lauren is one more house guest away from having her brand new home. I can't wait. Oh, Clay, who did you invite? Yeah, okay. Let me talk to you on Monday about that. I would agree with number nine, the dentist. Last time I went to the dentist, it was way too long ago. And I remember it felt the way it did when I bought a car, where I initially talked to one person about what I needed to have done. And all of a sudden, well, I'll be right back. And then somebody else came in the room with a clipboard. The finance guy came in. There was a finance guy to tell me about how I would be paying for these and all the optional services and how,
3: you
1: yes, I could do
3: it. You are going to the wrong dentist.
1: Well, I haven't gone back to that dentist. And it
3: going
1: was
3: to the
1: and,
3: wrong one.
1: And I was so taken aback. I'd never experienced that
2: same,
1: before.
2: Same, that happened to me once. And I got scammed.
3: Oh, I remember you telling
1: never
3: us that.
1: I had experienced
2: yes.
1: that I agreed to come back and have a procedure. And then the minute I left, I called and canceled saying I had a work thing I couldn't get out of. And I never went back. And they stalked me and kept emailing and calling and texting me until finally I blocked them.
2: Yeah, that happened to me right before my wedding. I went to go get my teeth cleaned at a new dentist I'd never been to before. And they told me I needed all this work done, X, Y, and Z. And it was going to cost me thousands of dollars. I panicked and I did it because I thought, oh, a dentist isn't going to scam me. Then I finally went to a family dentist only a couple months ago, and I told him, I was like, yeah, the last time I went to a dentist, they told me I had needed to get a root canal here. And she's looking at my teeth and she goes, your teeth look perfectly fine.
1: That is so unethical.
2: Yes.
3: That's
1: it's not
3: awful.
1: Even, it's one thing to take money from you, but to put you through that much discomfort for no reason.
2: Yes.
3: Did you have all the work done?
2: I had one root canal done that it turns out I probably didn't even really need.
1: That makes me so upset.
3: Mm-hmm. That's
1: I'm
3: awful.
1: Sorry, Laura.
2: Yeah. Yeah.
1: Things that used to be affordable but now feel like a luxury. We pick and choose what concerts we go to every summer because, you know, the good ones are going to cost a lot more and they're just all really expensive. Childcare, babysitting.
2: Yep.
1: Shoes, sneakers, movie tickets.
2: Yes.
1: Streaming services.
2: Oh, yes. Wasn't Netflix at one point like $7.99 a month?
1: Sure was.
2: Yeah.
1: Yeah.
2: Now, what is it, $15.99 or something?
3: I think so. I think it just went up.
1: And then if you want to share with somebody, like if you were supporting your sister in a different city, yeah, it's about $21.99 now or something like that. It's insane. The cost of just performing maintenance on your house, having the HVAC guys come by, or having that's all gone up because their prices have gone up on parts. It's insane. Did you grill recently? I get sticker shock when I look and see how much ground beef is if we want to make tacos. It's insane. How does this cost roughly seven times what it did before? It makes me want to go out in a lightning storm and wait for lightning to hit a cow and just retrieve that cow and make tacos.
3: How about this? Buy some vegetables.
1: No, Dallas.
2: Even the veggies are expensive right now, too. Everything's expensive.
1: Thank you. And Dallas, if I'm spending that much money, I'm sorry. I wanted it to have mood in the last week. I'm sorry.
3: And Dallas,
1: you get this. Taking care of animals. Vets.
3: Oh, yeah.
2: Yes.
1: The price of health care.
3: Yesterday, $400. Boom.
2: Insane. Yep. Insane.
1: $400? Mm-hmm. What sort of cosmetic procedure and what animal got that done?
3: Well, it was Miko. He's the one that he's a little, we don't really know, like
1: got
3: maybe
1: it.
3: He has some neurological stuff. He was abused.
2: Mm-hmm.
3: I rescued him a couple years ago, but he had like a yeast thing going under his arm. He had to have a shot for that.
1: Oh, Miko, no.
3: And then he had to have another shot for just itching and allergies. He's a buff colored Shih Tzu. So, I mean, it's just, you know.
1: I'm sorry. I didn't know it was that serious. I thought you were just getting implants for your donkey.
2: This is a cosmetic surgery.
1: No
3: implants for the donkey.
1: No? Is that honestly a thing?
3: I don't think
2: I hope
3: so.
2: Not.
1: All right. Do you have to go to like El Salvador for that?
3: I mean, you can get them for your ass, but.
1: Oh!
2: Okay.
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3: How do you know we're approaching summer in southeastern North Carolina? We'll step outside from the air conditioning with your glasses on. They'll fog up immediately, especially conditions like this, starting off in the upper 60s and lower 70s. Temps in the afternoon growing to the middle and upper 80s amid variable clouds. Can't rule out a stray shower. Temps even warmer during the overnight tonight, down into the lower 70s for lows. From the WECT First Alert Forecast Center, I'm Gabe Ross.
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0: Kincaid. It's Dallas. We were talking about things that used to be surprisingly affordable, and now they almost feel like a luxury. On the other side of that, we're getting messages. Guys, there are some things that now are way cheaper than they used to be. There's only two things I can think of at the moment. This guy got it. TVs. The fact that you can go into Walmart and walk out with, a 65-inch TV for $199 seems pretty amazing.
1: Yes. Do you guys remember back in the day when you get a giant flat-screen TV, but they weren't like the flat screens we have today. They would be in that like box surrounding thing.
2: They were heavy.
0: Yes, they were.
1: I remember my parents had to bring that through like our window because they couldn't get it through the door. And we thought it was the biggest luxury in the world. Mm-hmm. We're like, wow, TVs, how could it get better than this?
0: I had a TV that was almost the size of a piano. It was one of those rear projection TVs in Mitsubishi. And I had that thing, that was an open box item that we got from Best Buy. We went to Best Buy and we got it a deal, but we had this thing until half of it stopped working.
1: Mm-hmm.
0: And that's when we finally got rid of it and got a cheaper TV that was much smaller. So, and another thing I can think of, only because I sounded like just such a dad over the weekend. My kids, guys, you haven't talked to grandma in a while. Can we call grandma real quick? Oh, I don't want to talk to grandma now. And I said, y'all should be appreciative that you can talk to grandma anytime you want to. When I was a kid, we had to talk to grandma after 8 on Sunday nights when the long distance was cheap. And they stared at me like, Dad, what are you talking about?
1: That was even before my time.
0: When I was a young child, this is before cell phones or anything. We had a landline and long distance was not unlimited. And the cheapest rate was like after 8. And then I remember phones back in the day, got my first cell phone. And that thing, you were charged by the minute.
1: Yeah.
0: I mean, literally a lot. And you didn't realize how many minutes you were talking. Then they did this deal on the weekends. Who remembers nights and weekends free?
3: What?
0: And then you nailed it, Lauren, too. You had this button that you never pushed because data was so expensive.
1: Yes, God forbid you went on the internet by accident on your BlackBerry whatever you used to have, those old flip phones. What a luxury if you went on the internet on your phone.
2: Or how about the fact that if you went somewhere and you forgot about the roaming charge?
1: No. Oh, yes.
0: I'm sorry, you've just gone bankrupt. I'm sorry, Dallas, I'm glad you had a great vacation. You just lost your home.
2: I was in Jamaica one time, and I forgot, and I didn't turn my phone or something, and my bill was like $700.
0: Same thing. I was in Nassau in the Bahamas and forgot.
2: So much for that trip.
0: Exactly. Completely undone.
4: I like it a lot. It's my favorite.
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12: There are some replays on College Road. They're not too bad going northbound near Holly Tree Road toward Wrightsville Avenue. Going south on College Road, that's a little slow near Blue Clay Road. After that, there's a brief backup where traffic gets on from eastbound I-40 toward MLK. We're Dixon, right now traffic.
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18: 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Congrats to Tucker Wetmore as he scored his third number one song with Brunette.
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0: It's Kincaid in Dallas, and another reason why you should love beer. What's up, Dallas?
1: Something exciting is brewing in the skincare world. A new study suggests that a byproduct of beer production could make sunscreens more effective at blocking harmful ultraviolet B rays, which are responsible, of course, for sunburns. The finding could be significant, as studies have shown that many products on store shelves don't deliver the level of protection they claim. I mean, I put on a 70 and I feel like I get a 20.
0: So I'm like dousing myself in Molson?
1: Well, just last week, a Consumer Reports analysis of more than 100 sunscreens found that a majority delivered average SPF levels. All right. So at the same time, concerns are mounting over whether some of the chemicals used in sunscreens could pose risk to human health. So in search of an alternative, scientists in Brazil are exploring whether spent hops. Well, apparently these spent hops could serve as a natural eco-friendly additive that could help sunscreen block better harmful rays.
0: But are you going to smell like you're being brewed?
1: Well, Lord, I don't know, but I'll be sitting on the beach licking my arm.
0: Marcus, go ahead. You can grab that one.
1: Wow. Like, good Lord. Wouldn't it be just great, though, if you could just lay on the beach and drink beer?
0: And that would be the benefit.
1: Drink it, it just absorbs in your skin, and that's your sunscreen.
0: Dallas, did you ever make the mistake? You go somewhere, and you drink champagne on the beach, and you just get red.
1: Oh, Lord.
2: I've never heard of that, but I'm going to try it out.
1: I'm asleep for 3 hours.
0: Yep.
1: Yeah, and get a sunburn.
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0: I guarantee you we're going to mention these things, and it'll be one of those situations where we get a dozen or two texts that say, yes, I have said three of those wrong my entire life, and you taught me this morning that I've been saying it wrong, and I'm mad that none of my friends or family ever corrected me that I was wrong my entire life.

0: Kate in Dallas.
1: It's not shameful. It's funny when you've gotten your whole life doing something wrong until somebody finally calls you out. Wait, how are you saying it? Say that again. No, I'm not going to say it. No, say it how you said it before. And then you say it and it's wrong. Especially if it's a misquoted song lyric or a phrase that you've said wrong your entire life. Okay, yeah, I really thought that Curacao was not a country, and it spelled Caraco, and I've always called it Caraco.
2: So, love that.
1: And a lot of other people thought that it was Caraco, that is the name of the country. That it's not. There's no Curacao. There's only Caraco.
2: Yeah.
1: One man said "holier than hell" instead of "holier than thou" his whole life until
2: somebody fought.
1: Yeah, until which is literally everything. Another guy took to Reddit to say, "I really thought that." It was a wheelbarrow, not a wheelbarrow. So he called them wheelbarrows, which a lot of us say wrong.
2: Yeah. Okay.
3: Yeah.
1: What, the guy on the piano who can just like play, he plays it by ear. No, it's played by ear,
2: yes.
1: Not year.
3: I've never heard that.
2: I know a lot of people who get that one mixed up.
1: That giant thing on the beach, you throw all the wood in the middle and you torch it. This guy thought it was a bonfire.
2: Well,
1: you firebomb it. Yeah, it's a bond, B-O-N, bonfire. This one's funny. Yeah. Up first thing in the morning, your parents waking you up. He thought it was up and Adam, like the name Adam, mm-hmm. Not up and at M. Like,
3: yeah, it's up and Adam.
1: No Adam.
3: Yeah. Adam, like A-T-E-M.
1: Yep.
2: Yeah.
3: Yeah.
1: Not Adam.
3: As a kid, I'd be like, who is Adam?
2: Yeah.
1: Doesn't exist. Somebody said they were in their late 30s when they realized it was cease and desist. No, I'm sorry. Cease and assist was really cease and desist.
3: Yes.
1: They thought it was like... cease and I might help you.
3: Yeah, I know.
1: That's not what that is.
3: No, absolutely not.
1: Someone's brother, they corrected them. They thought that it wasn't next door neighbors, that it was next store, like they S-T-O-R-E. Oh. Instead of saying might as well, they thought it was minus, M-I-N-U-S, well, minus well.
3: Oh.
1: Like a math equation.
3: Okay, I can see that one.
1: Yeah. See, that makes a little sense, yeah.
3: Anything, I can see that.
1: Have you ever called anyone out for saying something that was just completely wrong? Like, you don't even know, or you just let it go because you don't want to be that person.
3: I mean, you know, I pick at you about Caraco, but
1: I know
3: that's no, because I say stuff wrong. So I'm,
1: and that's fine.
2: You know, you guys called me out yesterday. What did I say? Mechanism? Mechanism?
1: That's exactly what happened.
2: Yes.
1: Yeah. But
3: I didn't call you out.
1: It's not appropriate to say
3: Mr.
1: that your coworker. Yes.
2: It's I don't care if you call me out. Okay. Educate me.
1: Hold on. It's not appropriate to say that it's adorable when you do it, but really it's adorable, Lauren, when you do it.
3: Because really
1: you say it with such flirty confidence that it's okay.
2: Flirty confidence?
1: Is that wrong? That was wrong.
2: No.
1: Sorry.
2: I've just never heard anyone say that before. Is that what I have? I have flirty confidence.
1: Sounds like a fragrance, doesn't it?
2: Yes. I'm wearing flirty confidence,
1: available
2: everyone.
1: At Macy's. Flirty confidence.
3: You have dirty confidence.
2: Yeah, you do.
1: Filthy. So I'm sure it was a coworker. Maybe it was your own child who came home and got it completely wrong. What did you have to educate somebody? Wait, say that again? No, that's not what that means. This is how you say it. What was it? If you can say it on the radio, you have to share with us.
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1: Thank you for being here, all embarrassed and stuff. It's Kincaid, it's Dallas, it's you. I don't think it was you, Casey, who got this wrong. Certainly it was somebody else who'd been saying something wrong their entire life when you had to correct them.
2: Yes. So I have two. My stepdad says ideal instead of, like, idea.
1: A lot of people do that, yeah.
3: Oh, ideal.

0: UFO and asked for Corkin. My parents always told me it was called Corkin, and it's cock.
1: C-A-U-L-K. Wow.
2: Yes.
1: Wow. Thank you very much.
3: Wow.
1: Hi, Elena.
4: Hi.
1: Who got what wrong?
4: I would say my dad would always answer the phone instead of saying hello. He would say yellow.
2: Mm-hmm. Oh, yellow. Yellow. Yep.
4: And then my 10-year-old son, instead of saying Philadelphia Eagles, he calls them Filthy Delphia.
1: Well, there are a lot of people who do that.
5: I was going to say, I know a lot of people.
1: A lot of people would agree with you. Thank you very much, Elena.
2: Oh, my gosh.
1: One more, then we'll get to the messages. Justin, you had to tell your wife she was saying something wrong.
6: Yeah. So, bless her. She's from a town that has like 50 people total.
1: Is she in the car laughing? Is she there right now?
6: Yeah, we're on the way to the beach.
1: Oh, hi, wife. Okay.
2: Is she from Alabama?
7: No, I'm from South Carolina, Campobello, but we had more cows than we had people.
2: Okay. Wow. Okay. Nothing wrong with that.
1: So, Justin, what did you have to correct her on?
6: So, she called cigarettes, cigarettes. And when she says anything about a monster, it's a monster.
1: Yep.
2: Well, that's because the monsters were on TV, and they were M-U-N-S-T-E-R-S.
1: It's not your fault.
5: Yeah.
6: She's talking about like Monsters, Inc.
2: Monster.
1: That's just the South Carolina. Thank you. Yeah. Thank you very much.
2: That's
1: y'all have
2: so
1: a good
2: funny.
1: Day in the car. And then there are the messages this
2: Listen
1: morning.
2: To this one. We were talking about the Michael Jackson movie, and one of my employees loudly and confidently belted out, "Billie Jean is at my door."
5: No way.
2: And I said, "What?
1: No.
2: At my door, it's not my lover."
1: Oh, wow.
5: The confidence, too, with it. Wow.
1: Oh, wow.
2: That's so funny.
1: Yeah, a lot of people can't say Chipotle correct. There's many of those.
5: Yes, yeah.
1: Molly says that she used to think the song Trouble said you spilt tea all over you and me. I don't know that song. So
5: I used to think Sexy Back was Sexy Bag.
2: Oh, he's probably talking about Travis Tritt, T-R-O-U-B-L-E. Yeah.
1: Yeah. All these people, like somebody talking about, oh, I used to think that it was, my Nana would always say cream rinse.
2: Yeah, instead of conditioner. My mother used to say that too. Cream rinse.
5: Really?
2: Yeah.
5: I've never heard of that.
2: Yeah. My 6-year-old says for noggin instead of forehead.
5: That's funny from Finding Nemo when they go, noggin, dude.
2: It's so funny when kids say these kind of things, but when adults say it, you go, you do a double take and go, what did you just say?
5: Yeah, you should have learned by now.
1: Any parent, by the way, knows too, when kids say something cute, then they outgrow it, and you want them to say, they just stop and say the correct thing, and all you want is for them to say that thing that they used to say wrong their whole life, and you'll never get it back.
5: Whenever somebody would burp, my sister, instead of saying, excuse me, would say, moomy.
1: Yep.
5: And to this day in our house, whenever somebody burps or sneezes or anything, we go, moomy.
2: Oh, that's so cute.
1: Xander couldn't say, I love you. It would come out, Luloop. So every night at bed, it's all right, buddy, Luloop.
5: Aww.
1: And we still say it. Yeah,
5: I know.
2: I love
5: that.
1: Who feels nauseous? Oh, nauseous.
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8: A Better Life with Dr. Sanjay Gupta.
9: Breast cancer is the most common cancer among women in the world. And according to a new study out of the University of Washington School of Medicine, an estimated 3.5 million cases a year are expected by 2050. Now, the good news is we've gotten so much better at screening, earlier detection, and cutting-edge treatments in many countries, including here in the United States. But even here in America, black women have a death rate from breast cancer that is 40% higher than white women, a disparity that exists despite our world-class treatment infrastructure. 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And remember this, you should start getting mammograms. 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
13: How do you know we're approaching summer in southeastern North Carolina? We'll step outside from the air conditioning with your glasses on. They'll fog up immediately, especially conditions like this, starting off in the upper 60s and lower 70s. Temps in the afternoon growing to the middle and upper 80s amid variable clouds. Can't rule out a stray shower. Temps even warmer during the overnight tonight, down into the lower 70s for lows. From the WECT First Alert Forecast Center, I'm Gabe Ross.
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14: You're a song away from, but wait, there's more. Y'all, imagine you have been flying with this pilot as a customer, as a flight attendant, as a co-pilot for years, and only to find out after 20 years, this person was flying with a fake license.
16: But they could fly.
14: They could fly.
16: Yeah.
14: Just not legally.
16: There's people that drive that don't have a driver's license.
14: Oh, I know. Yeah. And they drive beautifully.
16: Yeah.
14: Until something goes wrong or they get caught. How did this person get caught? Tell you what I know here in a moment. Dallas.
16: What does religion and AI have in common?
14: Oh, no.
16: This is a crazy story, but this person fought for it and they won. Lauren.
17: How much time a day do you guys think you spend on your phone?
14: Every waking moment?
16: Not me.
17: Well, I'm going to tell you about a new study that says we are on track to spend nearly 5 years of our lives on our phone.
16: Not this girl.
14: Not this guy.
17: I think yours might be more.
16: You need 10 years.
14: A decade and a half.

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2: His name is Jeffrey Wall. He's 59 years old. He's looking at fraud charges after allegedly flying 900 flights over 16 years using forged pilot credentials. The former Air Canada captain worked for 27 years with the airline before retiring back in 2025. Police say that Wall never obtained the required airline transport pilot license needed to be a captain of a Boeing 767, 777, and 787 aircraft carrying passengers. The false credentials were discovered during a routine evaluation at Toronto Pearson Airport back in March of 2025, prompting a Transport Canada investigation. Wall earned millions in salary while flying tens of thousands of passengers without the proper certification, according to Peel Police Deputy Sheriff, who called the case details like a movie script. Wall's facing charges including fraud over $5,000, uttering forged documents, and police mischief. Air Canada maintained safety was never compromised, citing mandatory training requirements. So he trained. He was up to date on his training. He just didn't have the proper paperwork.
3: Okay, here's my question.
2: Yes.
3: Does that mean the retirement that he's already collected, does he have to give that
2: back? That's a very good question.
4: Yeah, good question.
3: Does he, the salary? I got so many. I need to talk to this guy.
4: Yeah.
3: I need to talk to him.
2: Maybe they make him just be a baggage handler until he can't stand up. I don't know.
3: I would be like, what are you, why?
2: We sent you to baggage forever.
3: Right. If you were that good of a pilot, why didn't you go ahead and get all your paperwork taken care of?
2: What'd you hear about that? People who fake being medical professionals and no one ever noticed they were such a good nurse. They were such a good doctor.
4: Right. Or they're just not up to date on their boards or whatever.
2: We only hear about the guy who used the WD-40 in a hotel room.
3: Yeah.
2: You know what I mean?
3: See, I think I could fake the medical thing. Like, I could whip out my scalpel and I can get that out for you.
2: Save that, Marcus.
3: And yes.
2: Please, no, never do that. But wait, there's more from Dr. Dallas.
3: All right. Aaron Moss, a 34-year-old software engineer in North Carolina, has successfully obtained a religious exemption allowing her to avoid using AI tools at work. She is a Unitarian Universalist, and she argued in April that artificial intelligence conflicts with her religious beliefs due to environmental and ethical concerns. Her tech entertainment employer granted the unusual accommodation in mid-May. She now writes and reviews codes manually, finding her productivity matches AI-using colleagues. AI doesn't really seem to be this game changer, she said. Legal experts suggest other employees might pursue similar exemptions, especially after Pope Leo called for AI to be disarmed. Workplace discrimination specialist John Meenan warned employers may need to develop policies quickly to handle such requests.
2: This is going to be commonplace.
3: You know it.
2: Don't tell her what I did to the printer this morning.
4: Good
3: Lord.
4: That is the biggest sin.
2: I meant to print one thing.
3: Why couldn't you just write it down?
2: We'll talk it later on. We're doing mouthful movie quotes. And I literally just went to copy and paste one line from a movie on one single sheet, which is bad enough. Instead, I walked over to the printer. It printed 150 pages.
3: Oh!
4: And when you realize, why couldn't you just press X? Did you not realize till it was too late?
2: Because the printer does not have an X on it. I literally
4: you can't cancel print on the computer.
3: Cancel job.
2: Because I didn't walk to the printer right away. I kind of moseyed and got some beverage and came back, and it was already too late.
4: You had a whole novel printed out.
3: You got a tree. You see that tree limb sticking out the door?
2: Yep.
3: Yeah. Mm-hmm.
2: Go and look at my limb.
3: Yeah.
4: The Lorax hates you right now.
3: Exactly.
2: I know.
3: Because
2: I didn't think of the trees.
3: Kincaid used up its trunk. Lauren.
4: Okay. Researchers have found that people are on track to spend nearly 5 years of their lives on their phone unintentionally. This wasn't just a quick survey either. They followed more than 6,000 people over a year, and what they found is kind of wild. About 36% of all phone users now happens without a clear purpose. That's roughly an hour and 26 minutes every single day just scrolling. I think I do a little bit more than that, to be honest. And it doesn't stop just there. If you're one of those people who spends a lot of time on your phone without thinking about it, you're also way more likely to feel the effects. They're saying you're going to have poorer sleep, shorter attention spans, and just not being fully present in the real life moments. Now, this study was with individuals who live in the UK, and they are conducting one right now in America. I'd have to imagine the one in America is going to be even more than this. Like, even more time.
2: I would agree.
4: But wait, that's all.
2: Said the trash can.
4: Yeah.
0: Double Q Country.
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6: Kincaid and Dallas, when you have a secret, text it in here. 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What do you think happened here?
9: My food was indeed eaten. So very quickly found the culprit on that.
6: This is an at-work food situation, which was solved. And I'll just give you a hint. It was solved in a way that we don't normally hear about. Completely different from any other way someone stealing your food at work has been solved in the past that you've heard on the show. We've not heard this. You want to hear more? It's coming up next. Everybody.

0: in Dallas. Shh. My little secret.
1: My little secret is I solved the problem of my lunch at work getting stolen.
2: Oh, now, we've heard classic scenarios of people using Dallas. You've heard what, like Reaper peppers and...
3: Oh, yeah. People putting all kind of X-Lax. X-Lax's the big thing to put in something.
2: What did you do to solve this mystery, sir?
1: Okay, so I'd had my lunch stolen a couple of times, and I had enough. So I decided, instead of putting anything in the lunch, I would be resourceful and look in the back of my fridge. And happened to find some beef lo mein that I had ordered, I think, 3 weeks back.
2: Ew. Oh. Ew. The forgotten about lo mein, the Chinese food leftovers that creep to the back of the fridge.
3: Gross.
2: You normally find them when they look like some sort of science project or an infection or both.
1: Yep, definitely. Yeah, had been pushed back there for a while and very much ignored, maybe growing some kind of culture on it. But so I brought it into work and... yeah, left it in the fridge, and sure enough, about lunchtime comes by, I look out the window, and I see one of my coworkers running, covering his mouth, trying to hold in the vomit, going to his car.
2: And did you know it was him? Did you go check the fridge, and you saw, sure enough, that food got eaten?
1: My food was indeed eaten.
2: Oh, yeah.
1: So very quickly found the culprit on that.
2: What do you do then? You discover this knowledge. He's violently ill. And then how did you follow up?
1: So I told him. I sent him a text. I said, hey, maybe you shouldn't be stealing other people's food in the fridge.
2: Did you get a response to that?
1: No response.
2: Mm, guilty. Guilty.
1: Yep.
2: And he paid for it. And that was it. Wow. I had never thought of that. Bringing food in disguise. A CDC experiment. You're gonna have people in
3: CDC.
2: You're gonna have people. It's gonna look like, I don't even know. They're gonna show up in suits, hazmat suits. Oh wow, good job, sir. Hey, you found it, and you can't be mad at him because he.
3: Well, he can't be mad at this guy, the one that did it. Yeah,
2: I'm not mad at you, and he shouldn't be mad at you.
3: No,
2: mad at himself.
3: You know what? Learns his lesson.
2: You know what it says in the Bible about fridge gluttony at work?
3: What's it say?
2: It's against it.
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11: It's when aging parents don't tell their adult kids about an emergency room visit because they didn't want to be a burden.
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12: How do you know we're approaching summer in southeastern North Carolina? We'll step outside from the air conditioning with your glasses on. They'll fog up immediately, especially conditions like this, starting off in the upper 60s and lower 70s. Temps in the afternoon growing to the middle and upper 80s amid variable clouds. Can't rule out a stray shower. Temps even warmer during the overnight tonight, down into the lower 70s for lows. From the WECT First Alert Forecast Center, I'm Gabe Ross.
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0: darling, and so is Kenny Chesney. 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
5: The numbers game in your First Alert forecast. Low rain chances, only about 10 to 20% at the most in the short term. Variable clouds and some stray showers possible. Highs, though, in the upper 80s for your Wednesday. Lows Wednesday night in the lower 70s. And high temperatures Thursday and Friday in the lower and middle 90s. It's going to feel a lot warmer than that. Could be pushing heat advisory criteria by the end of the week. From the WECT First Alert Forecast Center, I'm Gabe Ross.
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10: 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Joe DiMassina's album Bridges comes out tomorrow, and here's the story behind the title track.
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14: Cape Fear weather from the Brunswick County Government Weather Center.
15: The numbers game in your first alert forecast. Low rain chances, only about 10 to 20% at the most in the short term. Variable clouds and some stray showers possible. Highs, though, in the upper 80s for your Wednesday. Lows Wednesday night in the lower 70s. And high temperatures Thursday and Friday in the lower and middle 90s. It's going to feel a lot warmer than that. Could be pushing heat advisory criteria by the end of the week. From the WECT First Alert Forecast Center, I'm Gabe Ross.
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1: So there is a Pennsylvania volunteer firefighter. 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
14: 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Joe DiMassina's album Bridges comes out tomorrow, and here's the story behind the title track.
15: They always say, you know, don't be burning bridges now. 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
2: 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Is this thing on?
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2: We didn't send out invitations to come to the graduation. Uh-huh. It was just, hey, I'm graduating from high school, and all of my aunts and uncles, everybody gave me money.
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2: 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Yeah. 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
1: 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Youngstown State? All right, have fun with that.
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It's about an hour away. 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
26: The numbers game in your first alert forecast. Low rain chances, only about 10 to 20% at the most in the short term. Variable clouds and some stray showers possible. Highs, though, in the upper 80s for your Wednesday. Lows Wednesday night in the lower 70s. And high temperatures Thursday and Friday in the lower and middle 90s. It's going to feel a lot warmer than that. Could be pushing heat advisory criteria by the end of the week. From the WECT First Alert Forecast Center, I'm Gabe Ross.
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17: A better life with Dr. Sanjay Gupta.
18: Making sure your kids get enough sleep. It's one of the most important things you can do for them as a parent, and yet it's often overlooked. Not only does sleep in the early years set the stage for mental and physical health, it also creates the foundation for how one sleeps later in life. That's according to the National Sleep Foundation. Now, that organization recommends 14 to 17 hours a night for newborns, 12 to 15 for infants, 11 to 14 for toddlers, 10 to 13 for preschoolers, and 9 to 11 for school-aged children. When it's age appropriate, start by talking to your kids about why sleep is important. It helps their body grow, helps their brains learn, helps their mood stay steady. Don't underestimate the importance of a routine. You can even narrate what you're doing step by step to help them along the way. I'm Dr. Sanjay Gupta, helping you live a better life.
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1: A Better Life with Dr. Sanjay Gupta.
2: Have you ever noticed that you mostly breathe through one nostril at a time? Even when you're not sick, even when your allergies aren't bothering you. The body actually switches the dominant nostril as frequently as every 2 hours while we're awake. That's according to Adam Taylor, an anatomy professor at Lancaster University in the UK. This alternating cycle is automatic. It's regulated subconsciously by the hypothalamus in the brain, he said. Your body does this to give each nostril a chance to rest and repair so they don't get too dried out, which could make it easier for pathogens and inflammation to cause damage. Now, Taylor also said studies suggest the left nostril may be more dominant, and when the right nostril is dominant, the body is in a more alert or even stressed state. Who knew? Pretty fascinating stuff. I'm Dr. Sanjay Gupta, helping you live a better life.
3: 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Congrats to Tucker Wetmore as he scored his third number one song with Brunette.
4: 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And, you know, people are loving it. 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
9: The numbers game in your first alert forecast. Low rain chances, only about 10 to 20% at the most in the short term. Variable clouds and some stray showers possible. Highs, though, in the upper 80s for your Wednesday, lows Wednesday night in the lower 70s, and high temperatures Thursday and Friday in the lower middle 90s. It's going to feel a lot warmer than that. Could be pushing heat advisory criteria by the end of the week. From the WECT First Alert Forecast Center, I'm Gabe Ross.
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23: When it comes to news, we are first in country. 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
6: There's a delay getting heavier on College Road, pretty heavy northbound near Holly Tree Road around toward Wrightsville Avenue. A little slow after that, again, as you pass by Market Street in toward MLK. And there's an accident to watch out for on Market Street at Carr Avenue. That's not causing that much of an issue. We're at Dixon right now, Chapman.
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4: Cape Fear weather from the Cumulus Media Weather Center.
13: For tonight, look for partly cloudy skies, a muggy night ahead with overnight lows dropping into the lower and middle 70s. Get ready for a building heat wave as we head into your Thursday. Mostly sunny skies in the forecast, highs ranging from near 90 degrees at the coast to mid-90s elsewhere. Heat index values topping 100 and only a slim chance of a stray shower or storm. From the WECT First Alert Forecast Center, I'm meteorologist Eric Davis.
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6: There was an accident in Porter's Neck on 17 at Sidbury Road. It's been cleared out of the roadway, and it's a little sluggish toward 140. There's a backup north of that on northbound 17 and toward Hempstead toward 210. An accident north of that has been cleared out of the roadway as well. Rick Dixon, Right Now Traffic.
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6: Got an accident for you. It's on I-40 going westbound, just after the point where traffic gets on from northbound College Road. So far, it's not causing that much of an issue. There are delays all off prior to that on College Road from Holly Tree Road in toward MLK. We're Dixon right now.
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8: For tonight, look for partly cloudy skies, a muggy night ahead with overnight lows dropping into the lower and middle 70s. Get ready for a building heat wave as we head into your Thursday. Mostly sunny skies in the forecast, highs ranging from near 90 degrees at the coast to mid-90s elsewhere. Heat index values topping 100 and only a slim chance of a stray shower or storm. From the WECT First Alert Forecast Center, I'm meteorologist Eric Davis.
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The World Cup starts tomorrow. Are you excited? Most Americans aren't. There's a poll that says that 54% of Americans have no interest at all. We could

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You've got a chance to go see Kenny Chesney at the legendary Sphere Las Vegas. 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
5: Got some big problems on 17 in Ocean Gate. There's a gas leak that occurred in the area. The roadways in the area have been blocked off to deal with this, so you'll need to use caution and plan accordingly for that. College Road is pretty slow going northbound as you pass by Holly Tree Road. It takes you all the way off to and past MLK.
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2: 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And I think it was really inspired by me growing up loving Toby Keith. And I remember when we wrote it thinking this sounds like something Toby Keith would have came up with. And that's always a good judge of whether or not a song's any good.

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4: For tonight, look for partly cloudy skies, a muggy night ahead with overnight lows dropping into the lower and middle 70s. Get ready for a building heat wave as we head into your Thursday. Mostly sunny skies in the forecast, highs ranging from near 90 degrees at the coast to mid-90s elsewhere. Heat index values topping 100 and only a slim chance of a stray shower or storm. From the WECT First Alert Forecast Center, I'm meteorologist Eric Davis.
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Country Nights Live, it's Bab Rainey. Thank you, thank you, thank you for hanging with us tonight. It's going to be a fun rest of the week. We've got Keith Urban on the show coming up on Friday. He's got a new, yeah, get this, Yacht Rock album coming out. Can't wait. I've already heard it. Y'all haven't heard it yet. I've heard it. It is fantastic. Right now, Meg Maroney, Beautiful Things.

0: So did you know that Eric Church once got kicked off of Rascal Flatts' tour back in 2006? Here's the story.
1: He was a new artist, and he couldn't afford a watch at that point because he was late every time. So we talked to Eric before the show. We were playing Madison Square Garden. And so we were like, hey, man, you go on at noon if you want to, but you have to be done this time. So Eric went on late. The union stuff in New York is a little bit different. So it's like $1,000 a minute when you go over it.
2: Yeah. Yeah.
1: So, well, that $1,000 a minute went to us. So we had to let Eric go. And then we found, we were like, all right, we got 10 more shows left. Like, who are we going to find? They're like, oh, here's this new girl. All right, put her on there. So it was Taylor Swift's first tour.
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1: 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Country News Now. Congrats to Tucker Wetmore as he scored his third number one song with Brunette.
2: 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And, you know, people are loving it. It's been really cool and really fun.
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13: A better life with Dr. Sanjay Gupta.
14: If you are struggling with substance abuse, alcohol, pills, whatever it may be, first of all, it's nothing to be ashamed of. We know addiction is a brain disease, and we also know getting into recovery can be tough. Also, in case this helps, I want to tell you about a new study out of Harvard School of Public Health, which found that spiritual belief, the idea of a steady religious practice, had a protective effect from addiction. Experts we talked to told us there were probably a few reasons why this might be the case. Number one, excessive drug and alcohol use would not be the norm in a religious community, and people want to fit in. Two, a belief in a higher power provides people with hope and solace, great foils for addiction. And three, and I think there's some merit to this, regular attendance in a faith community also provides connection. Just like in AA, camaraderie and social support is often what you need. I'm Dr. Sanjay Gupta, helping you live a better life.
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When Shane Proffitt got his very first show booked at the Ryman Auditorium, he honestly was so broke he couldn't afford to even buy tickets to his own show to leave for his family and friends. Look at him now. 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
1: Lots of touring news this week. Little Big Town is gearing up to hit the road. 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Tickets go on sale Friday, June 12th. Lady A is bringing back their This Winter's Night tour starting December 10th in Northfield, Ohio, and wrapping December 21st with a two-night holiday run at Nashville's Ryman Auditorium. 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Plus, Justin Moore is taking a short break from touring to focus on his health. He says he'll miss a few upcoming shows, but it's the right move for him and his family. And he's looking forward to being back on stage later this summer. That's your Country Nights Live news update. I'm Bev Rainey.
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Morgan Wallen just canceled a show in Pittsburgh that he was going to play due to bad weather. The mayor pushing back, saying he didn't consult anybody in the city. Here's you proof. Yeah, I've been